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14: You can't always control what your kid sees online, but you can give them the tools to make sense of it. Dr. Mary Davies is the author of a new book, Teaching Critical Thinking to Teenagers. Not an easy task, right? In the book, Davies says critical thinking is really just instilling the habit to pause and ask. Hang on a minute. Is that right? Before you believe what you see. Now, here's the best part. You can model this behavior at home. When you read something surprising, say something like, "Let's go look that up together." Use the word "we." Because we are all targets of these algorithms. Show your kids it's okay to change your mind when the evidence on something changes. And perhaps most important, just keep the conversation going with your teenager. Even if they say they don't want to talk, the thing is this, they probably really do. I'm Dr. Sanjay Gupta, helping you live a better life.

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10: 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It's the chemical of reward and motivation. Trouble, experts say, is that we're flooding our brains with quick hits. The endless scroll, the bingeable shows, the bag of chips. So what is the fix? Make your brain work for it. Researchers at Stanford found the more effort something takes, the bigger and more lasting the reward feels. Picture the view from the top of a mountain. It looks the same whether you drove or you hiked, but it probably feels better when you've earned it. Same goes for baking cookies instead of buying them, or meeting a friend for coffee instead of texting. So here's my advice. Add a little friction to your life. The good stuff in life usually is the stuff you have to work for. I'm Dr. Sanjay Gupta, helping you live a better life.
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2: You jackass. Okay, by the way, The Suck is sponsored by Suave Men 2-in-1 Body and Face Wash. Thank you very much.
3: Five Colts players right now.
2: Oh, boy. Oh. Anthony Johnson.
3: Is that right?
2: You don't know either. Why are you asking me? I could say anyway.
3: I just don't know.
4: Okay. Daniel Jones.
3: No, that's Dorf.
4: Daniel Jones is right.
2: Who is that? That's the new quarterback, right? Is that who we got?
4: Two quarterbacks.
2: Yeah, there's another one. What's his name?
3: Anthony Richardson.
4: There you go. Oh, good job.
2: Okay, now you can't go again.
3: But I only know that because you said Anthony.
2: Tony has to do one now.
4: I did Daniel Jones.
2: Oh, Daniel Jones.
4: Yeah, now you have to do one.
2: No, it's back to me. Okay, because you already see the list.
4: I'm looking at the
2: list. I'm going to go with, I got one. It's coming in.
4: Okay.
2: It's coming in. It's coming in my brain.
4: Okay.
2: My brain is coming.
4: There's one guy with a really fun nickname.
2: BJ.
4: No.
2: BJ.
4: No.
3: Gordy.
4: No.
2: My nickname, cheese.
4: It might be like a collective word for condiments.
2: Oh.
3: Ketchup mustard.
2: Oh, man.
3: Slurry?
5: The spice?
2: The spice.
4: On a McDonald's Big Mac, there's a special.
2: Oh, special sauce.
3: Oh, his name's special sauce? G-Love.
4: Take out the
2: G-Love and special sauce.
5: Saucy McSaucerton.
2: Saucer man.
5: Sausage saucy guy.
4: Sauce Gardner.
2: Oh, I didn't know that.
3: Okay. What's he do? Is he the kicker?
4: He's a quarterback.
3: He's also a quarterback.
2: Damn, how many quarterbacks?
4: We just have quarterback.
3: Cornerback.
2: This is so funny to someone. They're like, these guys are idiots.
4: We are. There's probably a Reggie.
3: I'm going to try.
2: That's Reggie Wayne.
3: You're not allowed to just generically say Reggie. There's probably Carl.
4: There's another one.
2: Okay,
4: I got one you know of.
2: Okay.
4: Whose name kind of sounds like the one of Will's favorite movies he likes to bring up.
2: Oh, what is that?
5: Forrest.
2: Forrest Whitaker.
3: Forrest Whitaker.
4: Will was close. He just mixed his stuff around.
5: Forrest Buckner.
2: Buckner Forrest.
4: No.
5: Saucy McForrest.
4: No.
3: Saucer McDuckner.
4: Go back to what you said.
3: Forrest Duck Buckner.
4: No.
5: Buckner.
3: Buck Doctor.
2: Butt Doctor.
4: It's DeForest Buckner.
2: Baby.
5: You said Forrest De Buckner.
4: You were really close.
2: And that's your sports.
4: Nailed this one. Jonathan Taylor is another one. Josh Downs. CJ Allen.
3: Is Quentin Nelson still on? That was another one I was going to guess. He was like an offensive line guy.
2: Let's try this again next week and see if we retained any of this. You know what I mean?
5: Oh, yeah. Every week we have to come up with more Colts players.
2: No, see if we can just come up with them again. We'll probably forget all of this again. Yeah.
3: Remember there was a day where you could name almost everybody you played?
2: Yeah. Well, it's a rebuilding year. Rebuilding year. Doesn't they always say that?
3: It's been a rebuilding decade.
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1: Trislosin. It's a chemical ingredient and with antibacterial properties that has been added to a lot of personal care products, including mouthwashes, lotions, and creams, and deodorants. So Triclosan. I don't know what that is.
2: Yeah, I've not heard of it.
1: Yeah, I feel like there actually was a newscaster named Clausen. Triclosan?
2: Todd Clausen. He loves the doo-wop.
1: Wasn't that funny, though? Todd Clausen.
2: So he's good for your health, though.
1: Oh, he is good.
2: Yeah, he's a nice dude.
1: He's
3: With Bam Weather.
1: Yeah.
2: Good for Todd.
1: I keep seeing those show up on my TikToks or my feed, you know, and it's like, who's this doing weather?
3: Bam.
1: And he's like, yeah, it's Bam.
3: You're like, who is it? It's Bam.
1: Bam used to call into this radio show a long time ago when he was just a kid. He was like, I know weather. He's like, I can tell you it's going to rain in 3 minutes or whatever. He did that before we have it now on our iPhone.
3: Right.
1: You know, or a message from.
3: And he was right.
1: He could predict that stuff.
3: Yeah.
1: And
3: that's what he's talking about.
1: Or maybe he's a magician.
3: Maybe he's creating the weather.
2: A witch! Todd Clausen's a witch!
1: No, Bam is a witch.
2: Oh, sorry.
1: But
3: Todd Clausen works for a witch.
1: Oh, my gosh. We got to get Todd Clausen on. Anybody have his number?
3: Yes.
1: Yeah, call him. Get him. Let's get him on the air.
3: Okay.
1: Let's give him his number right now. I'm going to call him.
2: Okay.
1: See if he's awake.
2: Yeah, write it down.
1: Let's call him right now. Live on the air. And ask him if he's a witch. That'll be my first question. Okay. Hey, you're on the air, and are you a witch? And he'll be like, what the hell's going on? Okay, while you're doing that, I'm gonna start calling at the end of your traffic report. Okay. Gonna do it live. Will he pick up? Probably not. No one picks up their phone anymore. I know I don't. You know, it hurts us radio guys because we'd like to do live radio and call people.
3: Yeah, but we're not supposed to just call him without telling
1: him. Yeah, we can. He loves us and we love him. You see the guy with the Bob and Tom?
3: Yes, cooler.
2: Cooler, yes.
1: Yeah, you guys saw him at a Symphony on the Prairie once.
3: He had
1: a Bob and Tom cooler and he's like,
3: it's the best cooler ever. And
1: he
3: But what about us? It's a Bob and Tom cooler. You should have a Smiley Morning Show cooler. And he's like, well, you haven't given me a Smiley Morning Show cooler, so I will enjoy this Bob and Tom cooler until it dies. And it's still going.
2: And every time we see him at Zubilation, he's like, still got the cooler. Because we even provided better for him.
1: I told him, the last time I saw him, I said I'd get him just a generic cooler, and I'll just put a bumper sticker
3: on it.
1: Uh-oh.
3: Did you dial it right?
1: I think so.
2: Todd Clausen?
1: Hello? Todd Clausen?
2: Todd Clausen.
3: Try it again.
1: Carry on. How are you guys doing today?
3: Pretty good. I think we need to go buy a cooler.
2: Yeah, we really do.
3: And put a Smiley Morning Show sticker on it.
2: We have to get a Smiley Morning Show sticker, though.
3: Yeah.
2: We're going to need one of those, too.
3: I do have...
4: If you record your name and reason for calling.
3: Okay. Oh,
4: I'll see if this person is available.
1: Okay. Hold on. Was there a beep? Hey. I don't know. Oh.
4: Please stay on the line.
2: Oh, no.
1: Oh, no.
2: I texted him. I told him to answer if he's awake.
1: Okay. Are you a good witch or are you a bad
3: Google
1: witch?
3: Screen things.
2: I know. Because now they're going to think we're spam because we didn't say anything.
1: I know. We left a dead air spot there.
2: Todd Clausen, what are you doing?
1: Are you a good witch or are you a bad witch? Isn't that the Wizard of Oz?
4: I'm sorry. This person is not available.
1: Fine.
4: If you would like to leave an additional message,
3: he doesn't have to do morning morning TV anymore.
1: That's true. He just works with Bam,
3: Bam,
1: the witch,
3: the weather,
1: the
3: all
1: wild
3: the time,
1: witch of.

0: Or Nikki's Quickies.
1: Yeah. Okay, hit it.
2: Ted Lasso. So season 4 premiered August 4th and 5th was kind of the big dates because it was like the evening of the 4th and then most people watched it on the 5th. So overall, it got 296.6 million people streaming over those 2 days. 200 million of those people were on the 5th, which made it the number one streaming series on Apple TV for the U.S. on that day. Wow. And the last time they hit a big record like that was the debut of season 3's Ted Lasso back in 2023. So it just surpassed that. And then if you haven't begun the series yet, season 4 was filmed in Kansas City on the Missouri side, not the Kansas side, but it's kind of starting with Ted had left after season 3 and come back to the U.S. And so then his friends from AFC Richmond come to the U.S. to come and be like, hey, want to come over? So now you know some of that was filmed in the U.S.
3: Cool.
1: How about that?
3: Interesting.
1: Yes. Very cool.
2: Then we have V from BTS. Remember, Will and Adrian just went and saw them twice in Baltimore.
3: Yep. You
2: and weirdos. Now they're all broken because we found out on the live stream that V is being treated for hearing loss in his right ear.
4: Yay.
2: Now, he says it's at about a third of where it should be. And for a very long time, he thought he could be mentally stronger than hearing loss, which is not how ears work.
4: Oh.
2: Men.
3: I think they're told to say stuff like this. You know, like
2: that he thought he was mentally stronger than hearing loss?
3: I think that they're coached to be like positive and perseverance. Like, I think it's a cultural thing to be like, no matter what, we'll overcome to perform and deliver.
2: Yes.
3: And also, Adrian, that's interesting to hear. Both nights she kept going, I think V's sick. She like noticed something about
2: was off
3: about him that was like, I think he must be sick. I think he must be sick.
2: Yeah.
1: She's that much of a fan. She could notice that little nuance.
3: Some weird thing about it. And I was like, oh, okay. I don't know.
1: She was right.
3: Yeah.
2: So he said that he's taking medicine. He's been going to hospital appointments to manage it, but it definitely got worse when he was doing his military service. And then Jungkook also jumped on that live stream to say that he's got a shin injury. He's very close to a hairline fracture in his shin.
1: More injuries than the Pacers.
2: This is what I'm saying. Will and Adrian show up and suddenly BTS are broken.
1: What do you do?
2: And we
3: fanned them too hard.
2: So basically, he's been managing that through all the dancing and stuff like that, because they probably do a lot of dancing,
3: right? They do a lot of dancing. It's not constant dancing like they used to do. It's sort of more like they do some freestyle stuff.
2: But their legs are breaking. That's probably why.
3: Yeah, but they've been doing this for 13 years.
2: Yeah, but you guys showed up and then they broke. So
3: well, they're all in their 30s now. They're sort of getting to that place where you can't really call them a boy band anymore.
2: Uh-huh. A man band.
3: They're a man band.
2: So we got that. Then we have Selena Gomez and her mom. Her mom's name is Mandy Teefy. Now, we've talked about this a little bit, maybe last year, where there was an issue. So Selena and her mom were putting together this mental health company called Wondermind. It's going to be on an app, and it's supposed to be kind of like, you know, like BetterHelp or one of those types of things where you get therapy and help with, you know, mental health issues. And there were two companies that invested big into it. They invested $1.2 million back in 2022, and they said that they were completely duped, that the infrastructure, the leadership, the resources, everything they were told didn't actually exist, and that basically then they did nothing with the company. So they said that everything that they said was going to happen never materialized. The app was never built. Selena was supposed to be promoting it on her social media and building it up, and she didn't. And there was also an expose that this is why we talked about it last September, saying that Selena's mom was kind of the one that was supposed to be running it, but she was not doing well, and that there was substance abuse problems and making it hard for her to run the company. So now they're being sued by those investors. And then finally, we've got David Letterman's new season of My Next Guest Needs No Introduction.
1: Yes.
2: We're going to have, it's 4 episodes, we're going to have Matt Damon, Julia Roberts, Jimmy Kimmel, and Alex Honnold, who you might know, he's like a really famous rock climber, but his documentary Free Solo was a really big deal.
1: I think I watched that.
2: Yeah, and it won like an Oscar and a, you know, BAFTA and stuff, so he's going to be that other person.
1: I don't watch many rock climbing documentaries, so that must have been the one that I watched.
2: Yeah,

0: meteorologist Todd Clossin. And we're going to get an update on where he is. He used to be on Channel 6.
1: Mm-hmm.
0: We're going to call him. Yeah, so this Todd Clossin guy now works for BAM. So we were talking about how he's so, those guys are very accurate.
1: Yeah, and it's like BAM weather. Heard of it, yeah.
0: And maybe he's some kind of a wizard or a witch.
1: Yeah,
0: so that's
1: a witch.
0: That got us talking earlier, and we couldn't get a hold of him earlier, but we're going to try again.
2: Hi, if you record your name and reason for calling, I'll see if this person is available.
3: Hey, it's Todd.
0: Hey, Todd, it's Smiley. The reason I'm calling. Hey, is this live? Are you a good witch or a bad witch?
3: It depends on the day, I think.
1: Todd Clossin, we need you to refute a claim that you are an actual witch, and that's why you know what the weather is.
0: How do you and BAM predict the weather like you do? You're always right.
3: I know. That's why everybody should sign up. You're a wizard. If you're a business looking for personalized forecasts, hit me up.
0: Look at this guy. I'm already plugging.
1: I love it.
3: I know how this game works. Yeah.
0: we were talking about you earlier. We just talked about the weather, and I remember this BAM character. He used to call into our show a million years ago. He's just a kid. And then now I see him everywhere. And then these guys are like, Todd Clossin works for BAM too, or works together. Maybe he's not your boss. Maybe you don't call him your boss, but whatever.
3: He's the owner of the company.
0: Yeah.
3: And, shortly after things went down at the station, they reached out to me and, I looked into it and, I joined them, kept me here in central Indiana and place I love. And, so I've been working with him. And that guy, by the way, 14 years ago, you're talking about, was the owner.
0: Yeah, that's crazy.
3: One of the owners. So, yeah. We've been around, company's been around 14 years and really been growing. And, we have clients from the Chicago Cubs and Department of Transportation down to your local roofing and landscape and golf courses and farms. So, it's really grown over the course of the years.
0: Todd Clossin used to be on Channel 6. Mm-hmm. And now did you quit or were you laid upon off?
3: No, well, the station got sold and everybody basically.
0: That's what I thought. It was
1: laid upon off.
0: They cleaned out everything.
1: Yes. Yeah. Man. People that had been working there for 30 years.
0: Damn.
1: Like, no notice, no severance.
0: Todd Clossin is a staple. He's a national treasure.
1: He drank the tow water. That weird thing.
0: I'm sorry?
1: Todd, explain the tow water.
0: Toad water?
3: No, a toe.
1: Toe.
3: So, crazy story. you're not going to believe this. So after my dad passed, my mom always wanted to go to Alaska. So I take her to Alaska, and part of the tour was up into the Yukon Territory of Canada. And we get to this bar, and just like think like local saloon. You walk in, they got the swinging doors, and you know me, I've never turned down a cocktail. So I'm like, all right, what are we going to do here? And so there's this guy that's dressed in a sailor hat and, this white beard, like a thin Santa Claus. And he's like, you need to do a sour toe cocktail. And I said, tell me about this sour toe cocktail. And I kid you not, and I can send Nikki or Tony pictures. It is an amputated big toe from somebody in Canada that they drop into a shot of Yukon Jack whiskey because you're in Yukon territory. And so I do this shot, and like the only requirement is the toe has to touch your lips. You obviously can't put it in your mouth.
0: And no way.
1: Yes, and it's totally a thing.
3: So I do it, right? I do it, and I slide the cup back to this guy that's Santa Claus that's probably never left Canada. And he squeezes the toe, and he goes, toe jam, and he pushes it back towards me, and then you have to do the second little...
0: So a little bit of dead toe juice?
3: Toe jam? Yeah. So I have a certificate. I don't know. I'm like the 60,000th person that, did this up in the middle of nowhere, Canada.
0: You are an animal.
1: Did you throw up? I love it, though.
0: Did you throw up?
3: No, I didn't throw up.
0: No, come on. He's a pro.
3: You just shake it off. The whiskey Yukon Jack burns on the way down, but otherwise it's...
0: And now this guy is giving your weather forecast on BAM.
1: He's a witch. The toe gave him powers.
0: I'll take your tell power.
3: I'm gonna text Nikki a picture.
0: Yeah, send me a picture.
1: Is that what you're texting me?
0: Can I post it? Like, if I make this a podcast, can I use that as the main picture?
3: Yeah, sure.
0: Okay,
3: yeah,
0: I have your permission. All right, we're definitely putting this up.
3: I have to go. I have to go way back and find it.
0: Okay, you'll find it. All right, Todd.
1: Love you, Todd.
0: Todd, the Wicked Witch of Weather. The weather pattern is hot and unsettled, kind of like Nikki.
1: Ah! Hey!

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0: Download it now.

0: Yeah, a little, oh, hold on a second. Sorry, I'm just loading something up. I can't think about anything but loading.
1: I get it, man. Oh. Sometimes when you got to get it to load.
2: Yeah, you got to be loaded.
1: Your brain is one-track minded. You got to fill it in.
0: I was loading some audio of a story I saw last night on NBC News, Nightly News. They covered the storms all across the Midwest, but mostly, mainly, Indiana. And then I saw this morning there was another levee that was busted. Did you see that story?
2: No.
0: I'll get to that in just a couple seconds, but here's
2: it's crazy. Yeah. Hazeldale is gone.
0: It's crazy around here. But let's get to your news.
3: After days of deadly storms, devastation on display in Indiana as floods recede. New drone video shows this bridge near Indianapolis wiped away by raging floodwaters.
0: I think that's the one in there, River Road.
2: Okay.
0: One, I think Noblesville area. Yeah.
3: This roadway also destroyed. Authorities overnight forcing residents to evacuate nearby apartments, fearing they'll collapse.
4: This is that road here. The destroyed part is totally submerged. And this is the apartment complex just feet away where residents tell me first responders were banging on their doors overnight, urging them to get out. Have you ever seen it this bad?
5: No.
4: Never?
5: Never.
3: It caps a wild week of violent storms. From Kentucky to Utah and new flooding in Ohio this morning. Weather turning deadly in multiple states. At least 7 people killed in Indiana, according to state officials. Today, evacuees in Indianapolis boating and wading to their homes, desperate to see the damage. Among them, Louisa Sinor.
6: You can see the water line.
3: The career ICU nurse shooting this video inside her home, its floors and bathtub caked in filth.
4: When you saw how your home looked, mm-hmm. How did that hit you?
6: It was what I had expected. Spent a lot of time renovating and doing a lot of work to it. It was difficult.
3: Johnny Green just gave up his flood insurance after paying off his home. He's injured and unable to work right now.
7: I've been off work now 6 weeks and I haven't had a paycheck. And short-term disability hasn't kicked in.
4: But it seems like everyone needs help.
7: Everybody needs help, not just me.
8: Maggie is joining us now from Indianapolis, where, Maggie, they are hoping this next round of rain is far less damaging.
4: Yeah, Hallie, they definitely are. And you can see how high the water still is here in this neighborhood. It's expected to drop by 2 feet by tomorrow morning.
0: Yeah, that would be this morning. And yeah, we had a little bit of rain, but nothing major to add to this mess. Right now, here's where we are. A few, let's see here. I just sent an update where we are with a couple things. I can start with a levee broke last night, Morgan County. Prompting evacuations of nearby areas. According to Madison Township Fire Department, shortly after 8 p.m. last night, the fire department, along with several other agencies, responded to the area of Smoky Row Road and State Road 144. So they had to pull some people out. There were 10 people that were rescued. And then as far as, like, the numbers now, I think it's crested all here in the Indianapolis area.
2: Oh, good.
0: And it's kind of moved further south.
2: Yeah.
0: Towards Spencer and some other places there on White River. So,
2: yikes.
0: Yeah, it's been
2: crazy. I saw another news story where they were at a volleyball facility in Broad Ripple, literally using the sand from the sand volleyball courts to make sandbags.
0: Oh, gosh.
2: For the water.
0: Where was this at?
2: In Broad Ripple.
0: In Broad Ripple?
2: Yeah.
0: I wonder what that would
1: be. Like, on the spot sandbags? Like, they were like, the water's coming in, let's make sandbags?
2: They were making sandbags to put around in Broad Ripple.
1: Just like makeshift ones? Or
2: yeah.
1: Ones like in trash bags or something?
2: No, I mean, they had the bag thing. They had to use the sand from a sand volleyball court.
0: That the levee there in Broad Ripple, I can't remember what they said. They opened it or closed it. Opened it, probably.
1: Right. Opened the floodgates, yeah.
0: Levee to relieve water from that area.
2: Yeah.
0: But they've never done it before.
2: Yeah.
0: It's like the first time they buried it.
2: Because it's like 5 years old.
0: Yeah. Crazy.
1: It's got layers and layers of dye from St. Patrick's Day.
0: Okay, Colts, here we go. We have 2 more practices open to the public this week at Grand Park. So Wednesday at 3 o'clock and Thursday at 3 o'clock. They'll play the Atlanta Falcons Saturday at Lucas Oil for preseason game number 2. That'll be at 1 o'clock. So that's, again, Saturday, 1 o'clock at Lucas Oil. So it'll be home. Indiana Fever beat the Dallas Wings last night. That was exciting.
1: Well, they beat 2 teams over the weekend.
0: Oh, the Dream is what I watched last night. And they beat the Wings as well. It was an exciting game. It was very close all through the game. And then at the end, we win. Best place to win.
2: Yep. Right,
1: I saw a bunch of people posted about that last night.
0: Yeah, it was fun. That smirk she had when the dream player missed a shot. So you can see Caitlin Clark walking by with a little smile like, you lost. It's going around on social media.
1: Women are subtly vicious.
0: I like how they celebrate a little bit more. Guys are like, yeah, dude, whatever. You know, we're winning.
5: I'm too cool to celebrate.
0: Yeah, we don't celebrate. But the lady's like, yeah, man, nice job, you know.
5: Yeah.
0: Lots of love. Okay, well, the Indiana Fever will play the Toronto Tempo. That'll be tomorrow in Toronto. It's exciting. The Indianapolis Indians went 1-2 with the Nashville Sounds over the weekend. Series begins with the Louisville Bats. That'll be at Victory Field. That'll be tomorrow, which, you know, $2 Tuesday. I think that's what it's called. Or is it $1 menu night? It is.
2: $2
0: Tuesday at the fair.
2: And then Victory Field is $1 menu night.
0: So it's cheaper to go to the Victory Field, I guess. Yeah.
1: And they're partners this year, and they do like some of the fair food out there at Victory Field now.
0: So maybe you could beat the fair $2 Tuesdays with $1 Tuesdays at Victory Field. This is blowing my mind.
5: But so much savings.
2: The fair food at Victory Field isn't on the dollar menu.
0: Oh.
1: That's bull crap.
0: Joey Logano won the NASCAR race. Marcus Ericsson won the IndyCar race. And the Indy 11 beat the Jacksonville Sporting Club over the weekend. That's good. They're going to play Louisville City FC Saturday at the Mike downtown. And the Pacers open their NBA season against the New Orleans Pelicans. That'll be on October 21st. But I guess they were left off the national television schedule for that game. So Tyrese Halliburton expressed some frustration about that. Anyway.
1: It just is funny. Look, you were the worst team in the NBA last year.
0: Yeah.
1: Yeah, well, you're going to be left off the schedule.
0: Well, but then Tyrese is back now. It should be on the schedule. It's exciting.
1: We'll see.
5: We have to see how he plays, I guess.
1: We'll see.
2: Well, I mean, we did see him jumping at his wedding, and his knees looked good.
0: He did look good.
5: He did bounce nicely.
1: Where is your Achilles tendon? Isn't it in your ankle?
5: Heel.
0: I don't know.
5: Like the back above your heel.
2: Yeah, Achilles heel.
5: That's where the Achilles mom held him to dip him in the water that would prevent him from being hurt.
1: Except for
5: there.
1: The heel.
5: The Achilles tendon.
1: I asked because Tony said his knees look good. Oh, so that I didn't know if you knew something I didn't.
2: No, I just. I knew
0: his knees look
2: broken.
0: Good too.
1: There was never anything wrong with his knees.
5: Solid knees.
0: But his knees are good too, though. Well, we don't know anything really. But his knees are good. Yeah, Achilles are good.
2: He was broken and he was jumping.
0: How did his face look?
2: His face looked amazing. Okay.

0: Are your parents...
1: Hello?
0: Are your parents hoping that you will be like them? We're going to discuss that in a couple of minutes.
2: What?
0: No. Exactly what I said.
2: No.
0: Are you exactly what your parents wanted you to be?
2: They're still holding out hope.
0: We'll discuss that. Plus, Smiley's fair cash cart, which we're giving away prizes at the fair. We're going to have free money. We got Holiday World tickets to give away. Smiley Morning Show is on. Day number 5,866. Don't tell anybody.

0: CPL throwback from Hanson. Hanson! Loving it. Let's see. Smiley Morning Show got a big concert announcement at 10 o'clock this morning. Some big artists that are coming through Indianapolis. You got to hear that. If not, check back on our social media. We'll let you know. Isolated showers this morning. We had a little bit of rain here and there, a little sprinkle. Nothing major to extend these flooding. Some of the most of the crust, everything seems to be receding here locally.
1: It's good.
0: But partial clearing eventually today, so we'll get some sunshine. Oh, the Hanson boys. Still singing
1: still
0: there.
1: Still going. That's right. They're not done yet.
0: They're not done yet. Let's see here. So today's 82. Tomorrow, just sunshine in 82. And then storms are possible for late Wednesday night, but a high of 83. Right now in Indy, it is 72. Indiana State Fair closed today. Back open tomorrow. A nice run here. I think 8 and 9 days into this thing. We'll get to our Smiley Morning Show cash cart. We're taking people, driving people in from the infield to the inside of the fair with Smiley's fair cash cart. We'll share some more deliveries here in a second with trivia. It's a lot of fun. Any traffic problems right now,
1: we
0: Tony?
1: We do. I-70 westbound between River Avenue and Division Street. There is a traffic hazard. The right lane is closed. And then I-70 near the north split, between Keystone and Dearborn, there is a traffic hazard there as well.
0: Do your parents want you to be like them? Do you want to go into the same profession?
2: My mom wanted me to be a teacher.
0: Yeah.
2: Yeah. First it was, you just need to be a teacher. You need to give up this acting thing, which I mean, I see now where she was headed with that. But then it was after a certain point in time when my radio career was still pretty, you know, I was still making barely minimum wage. She was like, you just need to find a rich man.
1: And look at me now, Mom. I'm a medium to low rich man.
0: You could, it's still out there somewhere.
1: That's right.
0: Yeah, my dad's a pastor, and he didn't really put the pressure on me. I think my grandma
1: he was,
0: did.
1: Like, I'm not that guy. That
0: I don't see that.
2: He always give him 5 seconds up there. He's going to talk about taking his pants off.
3: You know, he spent his whole career talking about the prodigal son. He's like, maybe I could have one of those.
0: How about you, Tony? What did your mom do?
1: Or she's retired. She was a teacher.
0: Okay.
1: And, yeah, no, she didn't.
0: Didn't push that really on you.
1: No.
0: Producer Will, your dad?
3: My dad worked at the same company his entire career for 33 years. It's what's now Duke Energy.
0: Oh, wow.
3: Yeah. So he spent his entire career working for PSI. It was called Public Service Indiana. Then it was called Synergy. And then it was called Duke.
0: Yeah.
3: Same company. And he retired years ago. I mean, he's been retired for like 20 plus years now.
0: Wow. Did he ever say, I got to take a Duke?
3: No, he never worked for Duke. Yeah. But today he does. He's an older man. And, you know, he'll be doing his little workout on the treadmill and be like, I got to stop. Daddy got to take a Duke.
0: Oh, really? Right in the middle
2: of
0: workout.
2: Like no one else is around just yet. Yeah,
1: you really think Bill is doing that?
3: Absolutely not. He would never say those words ever.
0: Yeah.
3: To hear those come out of his mouth would be the most startling thing I'd ever seen in my life. I've only seen the man cry one time.
0: Yeah?
1: Yeah. And what was it about? He cried?
0: About you?
3: Richard Nixon's funeral.
1: No. Richard Nixon's funeral?
3: Well, he wasn't there. He watched it on TV. Yeah. And I was like, what is this? He's not a man who, he's a very Christian man. Doesn't speak, he does say foul language only when he's upset, but he wouldn't say anything casually obscene like that. Just
0: throw it out. And it's a very conservative. It's
1: got to
0: be important.
1: Fun?
3: He's a ham radio guy.
0: Nice.
3: So he does these ham radio things where they go and they try to they go out in the parks and they try to connect with a certain number of people. It's like a contest between the ham radio guys.
0: My grandpa and dad did the same.
3: Yeah.
0: We got our ham radio licenses when we were a kid. We had to do I had to learn Morse code.
1: Which guys are living your dad's dream.
2: I think
0: maybe
2: you
0: I'm
2: are.
0: Living your dad's dream.
3: And I'm living your dad's dream. I don't know.
0: Wait a second. The psychic did tell us you're going to be a pastor one day.
3: Oh, that's
0: years ago. We had a psychic on the air.
3: I was supposed to be some sort of televangelist or an evangelist of some kind, but that was like 3 years ago.
2: Yeah.
0: It's still coming, is what you're saying.
3: Yeah. Don't worry. The holy word will be spewing from my lips.
1: I mean, I could see it happening only if it was a giant, Righteous Gemstones situation.
3: I like the idea of those dollars.
1: Yeah.
3: Coming in, I have researched, you know, what it takes to become a religious religious organization because of the number of tax breaks that you get.
2: Oh, yeah.
3: Yeah, like what does it take to actually be considered one?
2: Uh-huh.
3: If you're going to start a new business.
2: Ask the Church of Cannabis guy, Bill Levin.
3: Yeah, it is pretty good to be a religious organization, yeah. I'll tell you that.
0: That's Righteous Gemstones. Remember like, that? That was such a great show.
2: I could see him being a mega pastor if the money was coming in.
1: And everyone would believe him because he would keep a straight face.
3: I mean, church would be entertaining. And really, on Sundays, that's what you need to get people to still want to go.
2: You would make it entertaining. You would not believe anything you were saying, but you would make it entertaining.
3: I'm not sure most people do.
0: I was a big fan of Sam Kennison, and back he was a pastor for a little bit.
2: Wow. Stop.
0: Yeah, preacher.
2: I didn't know that.
0: It was more like he wanted to see if he could do it, and he did a good job.
2: Oh.
0: Yeah, he was really good. I think his dad was a pastor or something. But anyway, you know what happened to him? Well, he died eventually, but before that,
3: that's sort of everybody, right?
0: Yeah, that's true.
2: Wait, what happened to him?
1: I was just wondering.
0: Well, he was a comedian. I would just say he did a great job.
3: He was a filthy comedian.
0: Yeah. You know, he'd scream and stuff like that.
3: Sam Kennison was hilarious.
0: It was one of my first concert was 38 Special. The other first show I went to, same venue in Des Moines, Iowa. Sam Kennison.
1: You know what I would say, though?
0: Sam Kennison show.
1: I would think that he needed a better stylist back then.
0: Yeah,
1: his
0: probably.
1: His berets. It was great.
2: But I think he was covering up the bald.
1: He needed to go to transitions.
2: No, he did need to go to transitions.
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5: 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It's called pantherophobia.
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5: A shrimp. According to researchers, your toddler and your dog are probably in the same area when it comes to intelligence.
7: They start having the conversation, do we get rid of the dog or nah?
5: Dogs can count, they can understand 150 words, and even trick people or other dogs in order to get treats. Unfortunately, you're not allowed to treat them the same.
7: Put her in the laundry room. I go to work.
5: Most Americans say that dating is harder now than it previously was, and one of the main reasons is inflation. People have gone on fewer dates because money's tight, and going Dutch is becoming more and more common in the dating world.
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30: Smiley Morning Show. The big story this morning is this levee that broke in Morgan County, prompting evacuations. But I did see one of our listeners, Amanda Cohen. She says there is no levee at this section of the river. The levee belongs to the quarry. The quarry levee broke. Evacuations did happen, but not because of the river levee falling. Okay, all right. So well, there's still sense. Something happens out there. Some of the locals are like, that's kind of incorrect. But I did see the quarry. I thought these were pictures. Maybe it's this quarry, but the one over there in Noblesville that we always go by when we... It's 96th Street and Hazeldale?
31: Yes.
30: Did you see pictures of that water rushing into that deep hole, that levee?
31: It was like
30: Niagara Falls or something.
31: Oh, wow.
30: I'm assuming it was that
31: believe,
30: one.
31: I couldn't believe, like, River Road by Keystone at the Crossing, you know, where Old Navy is and all that.
30: Oh, yeah.
31: It was just all water.
30: It's like a stream. I can't even tell there's a road there.
31: Yeah. And it is aptly named River Road.
32: Absolutely.
33: That's what I was thinking immediately. Like, sometimes this road's a river.
30: Yeah. Sometimes roads, they are a river.
33: Oh, shoot. We both went for it at the same time.
30: I went high, and I always tend to go high if I can.
31: I usually feel like you guys go low while Nikki and I go high.
30: It is 6:26. A little update on traffic. Weather, you know, we had a little bit of storm stuff through the night, but nothing major here. Things are moving out. In fact, we'll get some partial clearing, some sunshine later. High 80.

0: little bit here.
1: Not a lot, yeah. But like, it's still like, man.
0: We can't catch a break here, right?
1: Can we get some sunshine and dry this up?
0: Yeah, like I said, we have some isolated storms, showers this morning, but then partial clearing, high 82. Tomorrow, sunshine at 82. That's good. We do have some chances of some storms, possibly late Wednesday night, but a high of 83. Right now in Indy, it is 72. 99.5 CPL. It's time for Smiley's Cash Cart.
2: Ooh.
0: Out of the State Fair. Hey, you guys need a ride? We got a golf cart here. What is your name? We're on the radio right now.
3: Ray.
0: Ray, you're on the Smiley Morning Show right now. Have you heard of the Smiley Morning Show?
2: I have, yeah.
0: Yeah, so I'm Dave Smiley, and that's my crew right here. And we're taking people in the Smiley Morning Show cash cart. So it's like Cash Cab. You remember seeing that show?
2: Yeah.
0: So you get on it, you answer my questions correctly, you get to stay on it. But once you answer a question incorrect, we kick you out of the golf cart.
3: Right on.
0: At the end, if you make it inside.
2: I'm not that smart.
0: If you make it inside, we'll give you a little fair cash too.
3: Awesome.
0: Dude. Are you in?
3: I'm in.
0: Yeah! Okay. All right. And where are you guys going?
3: What, the main gate?
2: Yeah, we just need to get in.
0: You don't care where we're going. Just get inside, right?
2: Yep, just get inside.
0: Producer Will, are you ready?
4: Let's go!
0: All right, Nikki, Tony, are you ready? First question, what is the capital of Indiana?
3: Indianapolis.
0: That is correct. Next question, how many states border Indiana?
2: What was the question?
0: How many states border Indiana?
2: Four.
0: Four is correct. What famous race takes place every Memorial Day weekend in Indianapolis? I'm sorry.
3: Indianapolis 500.
0: You are safe. Let's keep going. What is Indiana's state bird?
2: The cardinal.
0: Aha. Right. We're almost there. What is Indiana's state flower?
3: Indiana's state flower. Can we phone a friend?
0: You can. Who are we going to call?
3: My sister.
0: We're going to call your sister? Okay, who is this again?
3: My sister.
0: Okay, Felicia?
3: Yes.
5: All right, have fun.
0: Thank you.
6: Your call has been...
0: Oh, no.
3: Is it? The Lily.
0: Lily is incorrect. Man. Stop the Smiley cash cart. We were almost there. What have a great day. It's Peony. I know.
7: I would have never got it.
0: Yeah. Hey, man, great to meet you guys. Man. Thanks for riding the Smiley Morning Show cash cart.
4: That's not fair.
0: Hey, we're going to give you a couple of fair bucks just for playing. Your first time at the Indiana State Fair?
3: It
0: Where
3: is.
0: Where do you guys live?
3: Muncie.
0: Muncie? Oh, my gosh, it's flooded.
3: It is flooded.
0: Are you okay?
3: Yeah, his work shut down. My work shut down.
0: Is
3: yeah.
0: that why you're at the fair today?
3: It is.
2: Absolutely. Take advantage.
3: Close until further notice.
0: What is your business? What's it called?
3: I'm a delivery driver, and they stopped all deliveries.
0: Oh, wow.
3: Yeah, I work at Cousin Vinny's.
0: Cousin Vinny's? Yeah. I've never heard of that. What are they?
3: What's their thing? Pizzas, wings, breadsticks. It's pretty good.
0: Muncie.
3: Yeah, it's in Muncie.
0: Muncie people know. How about you?
2: I build locomotives.
0: In Muncie?
2: Yeah, Progress Rail.
0: Okay, man.
2: Yeah.
0: All right, well, thanks for playing Smiley Cash Card. Have a great day.
2: All right, thank you, guys.
0: And then tune into the show.
7: Yes.
0: 99.5. Sick.

0: Are you ready for the 620 brain fart?
1: Ready.
2: I'm going to ask a very serious question. If you can answer it correctly, then I will give you a prize. Today's prize, Holiday World and Splash and Safari. Yeah, they're starting this Friday. They're doing their Friday night live at Holiday World. Friday nights, they've got live music and... you can enjoy your favorite dark rides, you know, do your favorite ride in the dark, which would be kind of fun.
1: Uh-huh.
2: Drink specials, all kinds of stuff. 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But here are the free tickets. And the question is... Sorry, I've got lots of papers in front of me.
3: It's okay.
2: Give me a moment.
1: Please, okay, sort your paperwork.
2: Okay, I'm ready.
3: We're here for it.
2: 61% of people say they are not good at this. These are
1: 61.
2: Parents. 61 of parents. Make sure that's clear. Say they're not good at this.
1: So
2: what is
1: majority.
2: It?
1: Majority.
2: Yeah, well, more margin. Than 50%.
1: Yes.
2: So one out of two.
3: Based on what I've seen, parenting.
2: No. 61% of parents say they're not good at this. What is it? Phone number is 317-228-1099. Call now. Get it right. I'll give you a couple of

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2: 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Yeah, right.
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22: And the Indiana Department of Homeland Security and the State Emergency Operations Center confirm another storm-related fatality this morning. There is now a total of 7 confirmed storm-related deaths here in Indiana. The oldest of the victims, an 86-year-old woman from Porter County, and the youngest, a 4-year-old boy in Jennings County. The other 5 deaths were found in Delaware County, Lake, LaPorte, and Henry County, as hundreds of people have been displaced throughout Central Indiana.
23: Among those deaths, like we mentioned, a 4-year-old boy, 3 men and 3 women, the latest loss happening in Newcastle. The mayor tells us there 31-year-old James Breyer apparently rode his bike across a flood barricade on Saturday. Breyer, they say, then crashed into a hole on that road that had washed out Wednesday night.
24: We had some isolated storms, showers this morning, but we'll get some partial clearing today and a high of 82 as that water recedes and people can get back to their houses. And it's been crazy the last couple of days. Sunshine, 82 tomorrow, so that's better. And then some storms are possible late on Wednesday evening with a high of 83. Right now in Indy, it is 72 degrees. 620 brain fart.

0: we will. Hi, Mark.
1: Hi, good morning.
2: Mark,
0: good morning. 61% of parents say they're not good at this. What is it?
1: I am going to say discipline their child.
2: Discipline.
0: They're not good at disappointing their child.
2: Disappointing or disciplining?
1: Discipline.
0: Oh, they're not good at disciplining their children.
3: Yeah. Disciplining's hard to say.
0: Yeah, it's hard, and it's not right.
2: Discipline.
3: Thank you. That's better. Punishing. Disciplining is weird to say.
0: Disciplining.
3: Disciplining. That's. I don't like the way that sounds.
0: I don't either. It's not right, Mark. I'm so sorry.
2: I'm sorry.
3: I'm sorry, Dakota. I'm disciplining you now.
0: All right, let's try again. Taylor, what do you think it is? What are parents bad at?
4: So parents are bad at taking away electronics or like the iPad.
3: I agree.
2: Consequences,
3: with that.
0: I'm terrible at that. Yeah. It's like, because it's a bonus for you. Now they're quiet.
2: Yeah.
0: I shut up for a while.
2: Yeah. But if they're not quiet, then you have to deal with
0: it's
2: them.
0: It's like, I'm taking iPad away. And then like the next, like tomorrow, no iPad. And then you're like next day, like, I'm going to just act like that didn't happen. They hear that. They see that. And then they like, they know that they're not getting disciplined in it.
2: Exactly. You know?
0: So
3: you're not disciplining.
2: Sounds like you're bad at disciplining.
0: Disciplining.
3: I like disciplining.
2: Yeah. I've disciplined you enough this week.
0: Yeah. That's not right. No. Good guess, though. Good guess. All right, David. 61% of people, of parents, say they're not good at this. What is it?
5: I'm going to say, like, cooking and prepping food and stuff. You know what I mean?
2: Okay.
3: Yeah, cooking, preparing a meal.
0: And prepping food.
5: Yeah, basically, yeah, cooking, yeah.
2: That's
5: yeah,
2: my cooking. Least favorite part of parenting.
0: Yeah.
2: I'm having to feed this kid all the time.
0: I spend so much time.
2: Breakfast.
0: And they don't eat, they don't like it.
2: Oh, and he wants to meal prep
5: no,
2: now?
5: No, they're so picky.
2: And yeah. So now I was making sausage patties yesterday and protein pancakes.
0: Trying to make it just right, give them the necessary protein they need to grow.
2: And then you make all this food, and then they want more food later.
0: Yeah.
2: It's never done.
5: You either ate what you got or you didn't eat.
0: Yeah, mom would make, and it would be crappy too, but you'd eat it because that's
2: 17 it. 17 meals for each kid. There was just what it was.
0: Here I am doing like chicken nuggets for one kid, a half a cheese pizza for another kid, and then Sarah and I get a steak.
2: I don't do that.
0: Oh, yeah. It's not good. But and I'm not good at disciplining. Either. I'm bad at all these things.
2: Oh, no.
0: Cooking is correct, though. That is the right answer.
2: Really?
0: Yeah, cooking. So, yeah, 61% of people, parents, say they're not good at preparing food, making dinner, cooking. Yeah. Interesting. Well, David, you got it right. You know what that means? You're going to Holiday World and Splash and Safari.
2: Woo!
0: Summer is not over.
3: Yeah. It's not.
0: Get down to Santa Claus.
3: It's clearly
0: Indiana.
3: Not over. It is 100 degrees every day.
0: I know. They're starting up on this Friday. Friday Night Live returns to Holiday World every Friday, starting this Saturday, or this Friday. That makes more sense. Stay late for live music, drink specials, your favorite dark rides, and an evening that's made for making summer last a little bit longer.
2: Love it.
0: I'm reading that right here, as you can tell.
3: I couldn't tell.
0: Yeah.
3: You were just riffing on how you felt about Holiday World.
0: An evening that's made for making summer last a little longer. So, yeah, it's Friday Night Live out there at Holiday World, and you've got tickets to go. So, congratulations.
5: Awesome.
0: Okay, coming up next on the Smiley Morning Show, we will get to Nikki's Quickies. Give me a little teaser on that. What are we working on today?
2: We got to deal with some tough stuff today, unfortunately. Okay. So, we'll be talking about a passing of a celebrity. We'll be talking about Nick Reiner and what's the latest on that case with him and taking out his parents. And then also, celebrities are just like us. Sometimes they have to be rescued from floodwaters, too.
0: Okay, yeah. All right, thank you very much. Yeah, lots of flooding. Things are receding now. Things are getting better. Don't worry. Things will get better. Thanks for finding our show here on the radio. Any traffic accidents or...
2: We do.
0: I know some bridges are out.
2: Well, yeah. Hazeldale.
0: Yeah.
2: Between 96 and 106 and 116th Street.
0: That bridge is out.
2: Don't try to go that way.
0: Don't go that way.
2: Don't recommend it. There's no bridge there. I-70 eastbound, the off-ramp to Rural and Keystone is closed because of a disabled vehicle.
0: What'd you say? Don't go there.
2: Don't go there.
0: Don't go there. Smiley Morning Show is on the air. We'll get to Nikki's Quickies in a second. We'll play a little game to give away some prizes. We've got real-time updates with traffic and weather all morning long here on the Smiley Morning Show. We jacked up our jackpot with a secret sound of $300 if you're around at 7:30. And we'll do a round of happy news, too. So if you've got some good news going on, want to kind of bring some happiness into the show here. I know it's a lot of sad stuff and the flooding and all that, but if you got a good story to share with the class, just after the Secret Sound contest coming up at 7:30.
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0: Okay, back to Nikki here.
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0: Well, my kids are going back to school today. All Westfield right. Schools back
2: kind
0: in
2: of
0: session.
2: The last run
0: I
2: of
0: think
2: kids?
0: So. I was looking up any other schools going back this week or today. I didn't see anything else. So
2: okay.
0: Westfield. It's funny because Westfield Washington schools are going in to session today. But then they're off. The first day is today. Then they're off on Thursday and Friday because of LIV Golf tournament that's going on in Westfield.
2: Oh, I see.
0: They're shutting down schools because of a golf tournament, which I think is odd.
2: It's Westfield.
0: So their first day is today. They're only on 3 days and then off Thursday and Friday. I did look up LIV. The music out at LIV Golf Tournament this weekend is Thomas Rhett, country star, and then EDM show, Disco Lines. Is his name. So if you want to check that out. Another thing about Westfield schools, NBC's Today Show will be broadcasting out there at the middle school. That's where my son is going to school for the first time.
2: Why at the middle school?
0: They're doing a back to school segment today. And it happened to be
2: Westfield.
0: In Westfield.
2: How random.
0: Isn't that crazy? So it's middle school's 6th to 8th graders and staff. So that'll be on at around 8:30 on channel 13.
2: I wonder if they were, you know, I knew that there was somebody out here covering the flooding last week, and then maybe,
0: just while you're there,
2: but
0: go
2: maybe
0: do
2: it's like a hey, while you're there, we need to do these kind of segments. Maybe hit the golf tournament. Maybe go to the do a school segment.
0: Maybe I don't know. Now I don't know if that's true because I think I saw a promo for this last week before the storms rolled in.
2: Weird,
0: but that I like how you. It could
2: be. If I were the news people, I'd be like, okay, well, we're sending you one ticket, but while you're there, if there's not a flooding story, you're going to do X, Y, Z.
0: Right. It is 6:56, Smiley Morning Show. We have had some storms, a little bit of rain through the overnight, but then we should have some partial clearing today with a high of 82. 72 degrees right now in Indy.
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2: Music. 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
7: Everything pop culture. Now. These are Nikki's Quickies.
0: What's going on today?
2: Well, we got a really sad story about the passing of actress Hayden Panettiere. You might know her best. She was in Heroes. She was in Nashville. Some of the other story, like movies, you know, Raising Helen. Remember the Titans, if you remember that Denzel Washington football movie where he talks about breaking his foot off and their John Brown hind parts. She was the little girl in that. The Ice Princess, Scream 4. We don't have a lot of details on what happened. Her family did ask for privacy. They just said it was, you know, a devastating thing. We know that in the memoir that she released this May, it's called This Is Me, A Reckoning. She does share details about dealing with postpartum depression, addiction, recovery, trauma, domestic abuse, and loss. Sadly, her family, they also lost her brother not that long ago at the age of 28. He had an enlarged heart and just unfortunately was just a sudden passing. She does have one daughter that she actually had with her ex-fiance. This is a heavyweight champion, Vladimir Klitschko. Back in 2014. So sadly, she does have a daughter who has to go through that. But yeah, we don't know a ton, but just a really, really sad story. 36 years old.
0: It sucks.
2: I know. Yeah. And then we have Nick Reiner. You know, this is the son of Rob Reiner and his wife, the one who was allegedly doing the stabbing when they passed away. So originally, he had hired this really high-profile lawyer, but he didn't have the money to pay for the high-profile lawyer. So at a certain point, that lawyer said, I got to go because he can't pay me. And so he got a public defender. Well, he's been trying to get a good lawyer back, basically to rehire this guy. He's pled not guilty to his charges, but he wanted to get access to his $1.5 million trust fund to be able to pay for his legal defenses. But the trustees of the trust fund actually blocked that because California has a slayer statute, which basically means if somebody feloniously or intentionally kills the person whose will they would benefit from, they do not get to inherit any money, property, or benefit, zero exceptions in any way.
5: But if he hasn't been found guilty of it yet.
2: That is, I know that thing was said, but apparently the way in which this went down, the trustees have said there's nothing you can do now. We made the decision. It's done.
5: Okay.
2: And that money then will be distributed to his siblings.
0: Okay.
2: Because I don't think there's, I understand he has not been officially charged. But he has not been found guilty.
5: Right.
2: But I don't think anyone questions what happened.
5: Right.
2: So there's that.
0: Yeah.
2: You know, he's pleading not guilty. And then finally, you guys watch Cobra Kai, right?
0: Yeah.
2: You know the bad guy, John Kreese, the older man with the curly hair. Martin Cove is his real name. He lives out in this area of Tennessee, and they had a bad flooding situation out there as well. And this was two Saturdays ago, but the floodwaters basically got up to their back door. So he and like kind of surrounding their home. So he and his girlfriend and their puppy also had to be rescued by boat.
0: Oh. Wow.
2: And so as the story I read put it, the water struck first and showed no mercy. And
0: then, no mercy.
2: But yeah, he was very grateful for that. He said, you know, we have to realize that. And this is true of all of us, right? Like the first responders, the ones doing the water rescue and things like that, they're putting their own lives in risk and, you know, to save others. So he was very grateful for that.
0: Nice. Yeah, we've got a lot of that rescue stuff going on around here, and a lot of people just personally getting kayaks and going out to just try to get back to their house and get stuff out.
2: It's awful.
0: But I know stuff is receding. The water is receding. That is good. Checking traffic again this morning. It's 7 o'clock here at 99.5 ZPL. What's happening?
5: I-70 eastbound, the off-ramp to Rural and Keystone is closed because of a disabled vehicle. And we also have that closure, Hazel Dell, between 106 and 116th Street because of the bridge that is no longer there.
0: It's just gone now.
5: It's just gone.
0: Unbelievable.
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0: PL. It's Monday. Okay, we had a little bit of rain through the night. Some storms ran through, but we'll get some partial clearing today. High of about 82. All right, lots going on in the news. Let's get right to it. Julia Moffitt and our friends over there at Channel 13. And I got your sucky sports report loaded up. Watch that Fever game. Say if they won or if they lost in just a second here. Story number one.
1: Multiple counties, of course, now dealing with the effects of that severe flooding, and they will be for quite some time. And now the big focus shifts to how we can help.
2: And volunteers are certainly showing up all over central Indiana, and that includes Hamilton County.
3: As devastating floodwaters flow into neighborhoods, a flood of donations is pouring into the Hamilton County Fairgrounds.
4: Our true heart of Noblesville and Hamilton County is what you're seeing here by having our neighbors show up, strangers, people that we haven't even met before, and they're here saying, what can I do?
3: Serve Village helped make this relief effort a reality with nonprofits, food banks, businesses, and churches. Cars and even a U-Haul truck unloaded food and household items throughout the day, stocking up for flood victims. People can also connect with resources as they figure out what to do next.
5: This is the one place that we're gathering information that we can reach out and help those who are affected directly by the floodwaters.
3: And the response has been impressive. More than 1,300 volunteers reached out to offer help. Sean Fitzgerald lives in Noblesville, and even though he wasn't impacted by flooding, seeing closed roads and houses underwater made him want to show up for his community.
6: If you can help, help. Other people need you. If you've been blessed enough, then help somebody else.
3: The Riverwood neighborhood was hit hard by flooding from the White River. Ron Hansen owns property there. He says people living in Riverwood for at least 50 years told him the water's the highest they've ever seen. But people are helping here too, bringing cleaning supplies, food, and more.
7: There's a lot of just private citizens that have come in and decided to fill up their SUVs with paper towels and things that people are going to need down the road here. And it just, it kind of warms your heart a bit knowing that people do care.
0: Paper towels, how about beer?
7: And it takes something like this sometimes to kind of pull the community together. And I think it's been great that a lot of people have done that.
1: I want to show you another stunning scene from over the weekend near 106th Street in Carmel. Hazel Dell Parkway, part of the road there, totally gone. This is drone cam 13, shows water rushing under what's left of a bridge there. You can see where part of that bridge is obviously completely collapsed.
2: And so Carmel's mayor, Sue Finkham, says crews are working on the damage.
0: Finkham.
2: She is, of course, warning people not to head out there, just to look at it for yourself.
8: What's happening? We're asking, please stay away from the area. Don't come on path, bike, motorcycle, car, or drone, frankly, to the area. We've got enough going on there that we love the concern, but don't need the help.
0: Yeah, I mean, those pictures on TikTok you see on social media, just it's crazy.
9: Yeah, and when the people who know what to do in those scenarios, let them do the work. Don't get in their way.
10: Okay. And now, Smiley's Sucky Sports Report. 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
0: That's right. Here comes the suck. Number one, the Fever. They don't suck. They won both of their games over the weekend. Yesterday's win over Atlanta Dream was intense. First, Atlanta Dream was winning the first half, and then they came back at the end. So good. There's a viral video that's going around of Caitlin Clark with a fun little smirk after... one of the other players from the Dream didn't make their shot or whatever, but it's really good. She's walking by in the shot, just smiling. So good. Got to go find it. So up next for the Atlanta Dream, they're playing the Toronto Tempo. That'll be tomorrow in Toronto. Colts have two more practices open to the public this week at Grand Park. So Wednesday and Thursday, they start about 3:00. In the afternoon, they'll play the Atlanta Falcons coming up Saturday at Lucas Oil for their second preseason game. This one at home. Indians went 1-2 with the Nashville Sounds over the weekend. Series begins with the Louisville Bats. That'll be tomorrow at Victory Field. Dollar Men unite tomorrow night.
9: Woo-hoo!
0: Joey Logano won the NASCAR race. Marcus Ericsson won the Indy car. And the Indy 11 beat the Jacksonville Sporting Club over the weekend. That's good news. They're going to play the Louisville City FC Saturday at the Mike Downtown if you want to check out an Indy 11 game. And let's see. The Pacers open their NBA season against the New Orleans Pelicans. That'll be on October 21st. But I guess they're... they were left off the national television schedule for that game. And I guess Tyrese Halliburton expressed some frustration for that.
9: Yeah.
0: And he's back, and we should have that on television.
9: Yeah.
0: I agree.
11: Well, luckily they have just 1,000 more games.
0: Yeah.
11: The course of a season.
9: Maybe wait till the season starts before you get too annoyed by it.
0: Yeah.
9: See how everybody's doing.
12: How about we play a full season without getting hurt?
9: Yeah. Let's focus on that.
0: Well, I get it. You know, he wants the games on TV, and he's ready to play, man. He's back for this season.
9: Yeah.
0: So I can understand his frustration as well. But, yeah, there's lots of games.
11: But maybe some of those first games, we just don't want them to be nationally televised.
9: Right?
0: Oh, so just kind of sneak in?
11: Let's kind of warm up into it and see how we do.
0: Yeah. Okay, well, back to school. Like I said, for Westfield schools, my kids are getting up this morning, getting on the bus and heading to school. My wife did make up a little sign that says Austin's first day of school. So she still is making those signs for little Austin.
12: Not Noah.
9: My kids are a sophomore in high school, and I still did it.
0: Yeah, I know. That you mentioned this the other day, and I was like, I don't think we do that anymore. But Sarah apparently is doing that, my wife. So, and then did you see, so I mentioned this earlier, but I didn't tell you, Tony, but the NBC's Today Show is going to be live at Westfield.
9: Oh, wow.
0: They're doing a like back to school segment. So, and that's the middle school where my son goes to.
9: Oh, wow.
0: So, but
9: maybe
0: it's the,
9: Noah will be on TV.
0: It's the sixth and eighth graders and staff. So not my son. And I don't know. It's a transition. It's a weird, the middle school is in a couple schools.
9: Yeah.
0: He's at the one that's not the one televised.
12: Oh.
11: Yeah.
9: Wait, the middle school's in a couple schools?
0: They've got a couple.
9: Oh, intermediate
0: he's in middle school.
9: And middle.
0: Yeah, it's this thing, 1 year of this thing, then transition.
9: Okay. Mm-hmm.
0: I don't understand it, quite frankly, but I know he's not going to be on television.
9: Okay. I mean, you don't know. You didn't know who your kid's teacher was.
0: Yeah. Still don't know for sure. Don't ask me.
9: None of this is a surprise.
0: It is 7-Eleven. Coming up, the world-famous Smiley Morning Show password game for your chance to win some Indiana State Fair tickets. By the way, the State Fair is off today. They have Mondays off. Uh-huh. Back at it tomorrow. And then we've got the Secret Sound payoff, $300. If you want to play our Secret Sound contest, that is coming up next, too, at about 7:30. Hold on a second.
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5: According to researchers, your toddler and your dog are probably in the same area when it comes to intelligence.
8: They start having the conversation, do we get rid of the dog or nah?
5: Dogs can count, they can understand 150 words, and even trick people or other dogs in order to get treats. Unfortunately, you're not allowed to treat them the same.
8: Put her in the laundry room. I go to work.
5: Most Americans say that dating is harder now than it previously was, and one of the main reasons is inflation. 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
11: Okay, a lot of people have asked us, because being the local show here, mm-hmm. how can we help these flood victims locally here in Indiana?
25: Yes.
11: Producer was telling me about a site. What is it called? CICF.org? 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Okay. It looks like it also works with flash flood. Oh, okay. But there's a little button there that you can learn more and make donations or figure out how you can volunteer. Okay. Because I know a lot of people were asking how they could help.
12: Yeah, financially, or even if they could help.
11: Like, yeah.
12: They have a boat.
11: They had like 1,000 volunteers to go like pack things up and get resource bags or something for victims and things.
12: Yep. So, let us know if you have some more information on things or you're doing or you want to get the word out. Use our radio show to get the word out to the rural areas here. But it is 7:22, Smiley Morning Show. Secret Sound Contest coming up in a second. We'll do a round of the password game. World famous password
25: world
12: coming
25: famous.
12: Up.
11: Incredible.
12: First, a look at traffic. Here comes Traffic Tony.
25: Yes, I-70 eastbound, the off-ramp to Rural and Keystone has reopened, but there is a disabled vehicle on the side of the road. Then we have 465 southbound at Washington Street, an accident on the side of the road as well.
12: It's time
11: for
12: our game now. All our game now. It's time for Password.
13: It's a game. Have to guess a word. We get clues and then guess the word.
12: Good luck. I'm the last to be picked, so that means I start. These are all related to wetness. It is very wet out there.
11: Wet things.
12: Wet things. Wet things. Belly 21. Wet things.
25: Ew. Is that a song?
12: It is.
11: Is that a Motley Crue song?
12: Wet thing. Belly 21.
25: Barely.
12: Yeah, it's Prince. It's Prince who sang that song. Hot thing. Belly 21.
25: I hate it. There are times when you go back and hear lyrics and you go, she was only 16.
12: She's just 16 years old.
25: Horrifying.
14: It is.
12: What else?
11: But Prince at least gave himself a buffer.
12: 21.
11: Yeah. At least 21 is like, you've been an adult for 2 years.
25: Don't justify it.
11: My mom was pregnant at 19.
12: Oh, yeah. No, there's stuff going on for sure. I mean, I was having relations at 17 years old.
25: Someone appropriately aged.
12: Right.
25: Yeah.
12: Yeah. I don't know how old Prince was when he wrote that song. We should look that up.
14: Would you like me to?
12: But that Benny, Benny Barnett song.
11: Maybe it was about himself. It was a birthday song.
12: Yeah. Who knows? There was one of the songs. Oh, She's Only 17 by Winger.
25: Ew.
12: She's only 17.
25: That's
12: but maybe he was 17. Yeah,
25: he wasn't, and you know
12: you don't
25: it.
12: Know.
11: But maybe
12: you
11: the rest of the lyrics
25: Why
11: are like.
25: Why would you say only 17 if you were also that
12: age? Only 17.
25: Because you were a gross man adult. Preying on children.
11: But you're assuming the worst. We don't know the rest of the lyrics. Maybe she's only 17. It's inappropriate for me to flirt with her.
12: Maybe
11: she's just a kid.
12: Or maybe it was
11: another year when she has more maturity.
12: She's only 17.
11: Just to be clear, I'm also 17. So this isn't weird right now.
25: I saw sparks fly when I saw her.
12: Are you talking about Winger
25: song? Daddy says she's too young, but she's old enough for me.
12: Oh. Okay, baby.
25: Come to my place. I'm an adult who is allowed to rent or own a home.
12: Oh, boy.
25: While we talk it over.
12: Is this the Winger song?
25: That's wildly specific.
11: Yeah,
25: he said, take it easy. I need some time.
12: Which song is this?
25: This is the the Winger 17
12: the Winger song.
25: Lyrics.
12: Okay.
25: Yes. Now, some of those parts I might have added in.
12: Okay.
25: She's such a bad girl. Loves to work me overtime. Feels good.
12: I'll give you 10 or 60
25: mountain.
12: Seconds, and here we go,
11: I'm
12: Rachel.
11: I'm happy to be a part of Big Brothers and Big Sisters.
12: Okay, this is something that you surf on.
15: Surfboard.
12: No, you surf on... That's a wave.
11: That's right.
12: That's a wet thing. This is Hungry Hungry Blank.
15: Hippo.
12: That's right.
25: Two.
12: Let's go with, let's see. This is a towel that you use in the kitchen, but it's not a towel.
15: A
12: it's
15: rag?
12: Another name for rags. Some rags.
11: Okay. Yeah. Give it to her. Three. Boom.
15: Okay.
25: What are you doing?
12: What is she doing?
25: Just keep going.
14: Get the point.
12: Oh, I do. Okay. Washcloth. Let's see here. Let's don't.

0: Mm-hmm. All right. How many did I get?
1: Because I
2: you did well.
1: I do the five? Countertops with that.
0: Five isn't bad.
1: Oh.
2: Yeah, good job.
0: All right, Tony, you are next. Okay. Tony, you have to beat five then.
1: All right.
0: 60 seconds. We're playing Tony. Password. Yes. Here is Johnny, on, by the way. Johnny and Tony. Here we go. Go.
1: Okay, this is a mammal that swims in the water, and they're really sweet. And they go, oh,
3: manatee.
0: Manatee.
1: No.
3: Dolphin.
1: Yes.
0: Dolphin.
2: Yes, one.
0: Nice.
1: This is when there's too much water, it causes a...
3: flood.
1: Yes.
0: Two.
1: This is a also a mammal in the, but not like a dolphin. He has hair, and he has big teeth, and he builds dams.
3: A beaver.
1: Yes.
0: Yeah.
1: This is not an ocean. It's smaller. It's like Monroe has one. Morse has
3: Lake.
1: One. Yes.
0: Lake.
1: This is what you put on a baby to catch the pee-pee and the poo-poo.
3: Diaper.
1: Yes. This Five. Is not a dolphin, but like that, but gigantic. There's a blue one.
3: Whale.
1: Yes.
0: Six. You beat me.
1: This is, gross. He's sitting next to me, and he is dirty, and this is what he wears under his pants.
3: Smiley.
1: No.
0: What?
1: No.
2: That's right.
1: Not Come Smiley. On. Producer.
3: Will.
0: And oh, got it. His...
2: Sorry.
0: Oh, you didn't get it. What was that one?
1: Will's underwear.
0: Will's underwear.
2: How dare you?
0: What the
2: Did
0: hell?
2: You add that one yourself?
1: I did not.
0: Okay, how many do you have?
2: That
0: six?
2: Was in there?
1: It was in there.
0: Tony has six.
2: My underwear is just slightly
4: AI must know
2: damp.
4: You that well.
0: Okay, that means...
2: it's just a dot, okay? And everybody does it. If you don't,
1: not everyone.
2: Everyone puts a dot if pee... It's when you've done... It's you don't know what's in there
1: this
2: sometimes.
1: This was a whole
0: Rachel, congratulations.
1: Yesterday.
0: I'm going to give you a couple of tickets to go to the Indiana State Fair just for playing, okay? Since you're,
3: okay, awesome.
0: You're on the bottom. You're on the
1: well,
0: bottom.
1: We don't know that she's on the bottom. Somebody could do worse.
0: Oh, yeah. Okay, hold on to Rachel. Maybe yeah. she'll. Maybe she could be second
1: yeah.
0: place,
1: yeah,
0: and that would change
1: you
0: everything.
1: Don't know.
0: Okay,
2: that would
0: right.
2: change everything.
0: Okay, Will,
2: Who's
0: you've
2: my
0: got
2: partner?
0: Rihanna.
2: Rihanna?
1: Rihanna?
5: How- it's Ryan.
1: Right.
0: Oh,
1: so sorry.
0: Shoot, I
1: mean,
0: were-
1: not that we're disappointed, but I did want to know how ASAP Rocky was doing.
2: Ryan.
0: 60 seconds.
2: Ryan.
0: Rihanna.
2: Okay, here we go. Are you ready, Ryan?
5: Kind of.
2: All right, go. We can do this. All right, under the
5: sea.
2: That's Fine. Right. Blank Bob SquarePants.
5: SpongeBob.
1: Two.
2: This animal goes quack, quack.
5: A duck.
2: Yeah, that's right.
1: Three.
2: The Atlantic, the Pacific, the
5: ocean.
2: That's right. All right, Four. This is a like a washcloth, except it's a poofy, rough thing that women use to exfoliate themselves. It's a specific washing utensil made out of coral, sometimes like light, like stuck together in like a ball. What do British people call the toilet? They go, I got to go to the...
5: I don't know.
1: Oh, you're doing so
2: pass
1: good.
2: On
1: to
2: loo-
1: my...
2: Pass on
1: loofah.
2: Loofah. Okay,
0: loofah.
2: This is the co-host with red hair, and it's her below in her pants. What's her name?
5: The co-
2: Who's the co-host on our show with the red hair?
5: I don't know.
0: Time
1: she doesn't
0: is
1: know what color
2: Guess
1: her hair
2: what?
1: Is.
2: Most people don't.
0: Okay. How many points did you guys
1: Four
0: get?
1: 4 points.
0: Okay. Well, that's moving things
1: See?
0: Around a little
2: it
0: bit.
2: It was
0: now.
2: Loofah. It yeah. was loofah.
0: Loofah sponge.
2: And Nikki's Bits was the other one.
0: Okay. All
1: How
0: right.
1: How did that get in there?
0: He put in some selected ones.
2: I don't know.
0: Taylor, you
2: I
0: are with
2: recall.
0: Nikki. 60 seconds
1: on
0: the clock.
1: Hold on, hold on.
0: Right now, what do you have to beat?
1: I'm in the lead right now with 6 points.
0: Damn. Okay. You got to beat six to,
1: okay.
0: to be the king.
5: We got this.
0: Okay.
1: We got this.
0: All right. 60 seconds on the clock. Go.
4: Okay. You drop this off a boat to make it stop and stay still.
5: Anchor.
4: Yes. This is in water. It's kind of like water scum, water weeds. You don't want it in your pool.
5: Lily, algae,
4: yes,
5: mold.
4: Yes, algae, too. These nice. Swim in the water, and they are like carp and Fish. Bluegill. Yeah. This is a thing you dry off with after the pool.
5: Towel.
4: Okay, Boy. This is a... It jumps, and it says ribbit.
5: Ribbit. Frog.
4: Yep. This nice. Is another weed of the sea. Oh, I said weed. Let's say... Okay, how about... Okay, this is an area where it's kind of gross, and it's in Florida. They have a lot of these, and you're like, oh, it's the... Yes. You're so great.
1: Six.
4: Let's say, okay, this is a baby frog. What are they before they're frogs?
5: A tadpole.
4: Yes.
5: Incipient.
4: This is... Seven.

0: That's it, baby.
1: Wow. She wins. She
2: wins. Oh, my gosh. Congratulations.
0: Okay.
2: So let's look at the score. The top two win tickets to see Kesha.
0: Nikki
2: and Tony win Kesha tickets. Okay, so that means you, Taylor, you're going to go. And then Johnny looks like you're going to go as well. You're going to see Kesha in concert.
1: Johnny.
2: And then just for playing, I'm going to give these guys some consolation prizes. And it looks like Rachel, my partner, and then Rianne also get a couple of tickets to go to the Indiana State Fair. So hold the line. Just shut up now. Coming up, we're going to do some happy news. I know there's a lot of bad news, a lot of sad news. I can tell you the flooding is receding here locally. We're going to get a full update from our friends over there at Channel 13 from the weather department in just a moment. We'll know exactly what's happening as you're driving into work here this morning. But the secret sound is worth $300. How about that?
0: All right.
2: How about that?
0: That is nice.
2: Here is the sound. What's going on there? What is happening? Okay, here's some of our wrong guesses so far.
3: Firecrackers.
2: Firecrackers. No.
3: Packing bubbles that you pop.
2: Packing bubbles. No.
4: The Nerf guns.
2: Nope.
4: Stacking folding chairs.
2: Nope.
4: One of the big cutting boards to cut the paper.
2: Nope, nope, nope. Okay, one more time. Listen up. Here's the secret sound.

0: 1-7-2-2-8-10-99. 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They do the heating, the cooling, the plumbing, the electrical. Thank you, Peterman. And the jackpot is at $300. So call now.
1: Hell yeah.
0: Okay, get you an update here.
2: The two most flooded states right now, Hawaii and Indiana. We've had historic flooding, and I do want to give you an update where the flooding is right now, because a lot of rivers are going down, but they're still well above action stage, what we call it. The worst flooding right now is in Morgan County. The crest of the wave is kind of going in between Mooresville and the Center Grove area, so you're parts of northeastern Morgan County, kind of western Johnson County. Here's the river coming through the Martinsville area, likely to peak later this morning. Technically, the river gauge is at Centerton, so just a few miles north of Martinsville, but the forecast holds. Right now, we're about 16 feet, but we could be cresting just over 17 feet later this morning. The blue color showing you where we expect the water to reach, and we do expect some more flooding on the northwest side of town. Some of the homes around the Artesian Little League baseball fields could be flooded, and the Morgan County Jail may not be underwater, but there's going to be, it's maybe look like an island with some water's kind of flowing around there. Plus, we do expect 39 and 67, that bypass on the west side, to have some flooding. And the floodwaters may go up to 69. They won't be on 69, but you probably will see it come right up to you later, farther towards the south here this morning. We're only 1 foot away from peak, so a lot of these areas are already flooded this morning, but we do expect the rain and the water to go up a little bit more. So you can see that crest later this morning, and it's a gradual descent. And it's the same for all our rivers. It's a gradual descent because there's just been so much water the past week. Over a foot of rain in eastern Indiana, and still some healthy rains around Indianapolis. Indianapolis closer to 3 or 4 inches, but in Hamilton County, I mean, you're over a half foot, and so that all came together. All this water's been rushing down the White River, for example, and the Whitewater River, both the east and west forks, but most of the flooding now is in Morgan County, where we didn't get the most rain, but all that water is coming in from the north.
0: Okay, we'll have some isolated showers early this morning, and then partial clearing, 82 for a high today. And then tomorrow, sunshine, high 82. And then Wednesday, storms are possible late with a high of 83. Right now in Indy, it is 72 degrees. Okay, let's see if we get a winner. Come on. I know people that tune in just for the secret sound. Right. Maybe they're taking the kids to school or whatever. Back to school for Westfield. What up? We already had a bus problem for my son Austin going back to school.
1: Oh, no. What was the problem with the bus? The bus.
0: I don't know. You know, it's their
3: first day, too.
0: Oh, your kids have first day, too?
3: No, it's the bus's first day, too. They're working it out also.
0: They don't. They never have enough bus drivers. You know, there's always a problem. But luckily, we live so close, so my wife was able to walk him over to school this morning.
1: It wasn't that far?
0: It's really close. It's really that close. It's right through, cut through a neighborhood. And
3: really?
0: Yeah.
3: That's nice.
0: It's funny. Westfield
3: school. He should just be walking to school every day, then.
0: I know. I don't know why he doesn't, but I don't know. We have school in Westfield for Monday, Tuesday, Wednesday, and then Thursday and Friday, they're off because of LIV Golf.
1: Oh, yeah.
0: Isn't that crazy?
1: Reasonable.
3: That's crazy.
1: And totally the right choice.
0: That's nuts. Okay, Sean?
4: Hello, good morning.
0: Good morning, Sean. How was your weekend?
4: Great weekend.
0: Did you do anything? Give me one thing you did.
4: We went to the Waffle House.
0: Okay. That's pretty good one.
3: It's pretty good.
1: Kicking weekend.
3: It's good.
1: Good
3: breakfast.
1: Nuts over there, Sean.
4: There we go. Yeah.
0: Okay. Let me play the secret sound for you. Listen up. What's going on there in the secret sound?
4: I think somebody's hitting the speed bag.
0: Oh, the punching bag.
1: Speed bag, that one you do really fast. Okay. It dangles from the
3: ceiling. They're punching it very slow.
1: I've never heard of a speed bag. You've seen it.
4: They're working up to it.
0: Okay, they're working into it a little bit.
4: Yeah.
0: Would you like to see my speed bag?
4: Anytime, Smiley.
0: Thank you.
3: Thank you. I'd love to punch it right now.
0: No.
3: Get it out.
0: Is it a speed bag?
3: No.
0: Oh, no. Shoot.
3: And it's not your speed bag either.
0: Okay.
3: But it would have had some prosthetic guys in there if it were.
0: Okay, send yourself to where you're going next.
4: Loser hell.
0: That's right. Yeah, he's a loser, folks.
1: That's
0: you can be a loser, too.
1: Go after his speed bag for all of eternity.
0: Would you like to be a loser? Call into the show tomorrow. Maybe you'll be a winner, though. $350 on the line then tomorrow. Brought to you by Peterman. Peterman! All right, let's check that traffic again if you're trying to get into work this morning. Donk, donk, donk, ZPL traffic. Tony, take it away.
1: We have an accident between the south and north split downtown. 65 northbound at Bates Street. There is a crash.
0: Okay, coming up, we've got nerdy news from science. Then we've got some happy news. You can call in with some good news. Ooh. So much bad news going on. Call in maybe something fun that you could share with the class.

0: Dolly Parton had to skip her Dollywood ride opening amid ongoing health problems. No. Here she is.
1: I've told you before, all my fans, that I've had a few little health issues, and sometimes I get a little dizzy, and so my national doctor has kind of clipped my wings, saying, you ain't traveling this week. All is going well on the medical end of things, and I continue working away on all of our health projects. You have fun, and I will see you down the road.
0: She's so sweet, that Dolly Parton. She's fine. She's fine, but she's just a little dizzy.
2: Yeah.
0: Yeah.
2: Just a little dizzy.
0: Let's see. Coming up next, let's do happy news. I think if you've got something good going on in your life, you've got to call in and share that with us. And the class. Just there's so much, you know, all the flooding and stuff and people being displaced from their homes. So if there's something good, or maybe something good has come from that.
2: Yeah.
0: Maybe
2: you found something.
0: Yes.
2: I
0: did see a story of somebody that lost their wedding ring, and then with the storms, all the mud went through their house and lifted up the ring. It showed up in the mud, in their carpeting, next to a little baby Jesus.
3: Serious
0: story. Come on. I have one of those baby Jesuses.
2: Yeah.
0: You know what I'm talking about?
2: Of course. From like a nativity scene?
0: Yeah, I know. It's a really baby one. I don't even know. Someone gave it to me once.
2: People are like trading these little things.
0: Little guys,
2: so there's
0: right?
2: like little Jesuses, and there's little like ducks and all kinds of little.
0: Yeah, I've got a duck too.
3: I've got
2: a lot of charms, those little things.
0: Basically.
2: Yeah, I've not heard of the Jesus. No one was handing it to me.
0: No one gave you the Jesus. Yes.
4: I would give you a Jesus.
2: You would. You're nice.
5: I'd prefer an axolotl, please.
0: I'm sorry? What is it?
5: I'd rather take the axolotl.
4: The gold. I didn't offer you a Jesus. Yeah.
5: I know. But if we're talking about trades.
0: I'll never trade my
5: Jesus
0: for you.
5: There's more demand on these axolotls than there are for I've never heard one kid want a baby Jesus.
0: Anyway, an amazing story.
4: He's not a baby Jesus. He's a full-grown adult
2: Jesus.
4: Wait, you
2: guys were saying a little Jesus.
4: But
2: we just thought it was a baby.
4: He's not a baby. He's a grown man.
5: Yeah, this reminds me of like, so this is a trend. I'm sure your kids have these little duck charms, axolotl charms, like little animal charms.
0: You keep saying axolotl. I don't know what that is.
2: They're kind of like
0: weird
2: amphibian.
0: Animal.
2: They look kind of
4: like
2: lizards.
4: It's like a fish with legs.
0: Okay.
4: If a fish and a lizard had a baby.
2: Cool colors. Okay. They're very popular amongst the children.
0: I just don't have that one, and I will not trade you my Jesus. Maybe my duck.
5: It just reminds me of the kids back in my day, like who were homeschool kids, and they're like, you want to go play Nintendo, and you go to their house, and it was like just the Bible games.
0: It was just the Bible
5: Nintendo games.
0: Okay.
5: They didn't have like a normal experience.
4: I didn't know there were Bible Nintendo games.
5: Yeah. It was like part the floods, you know?
0: Awesome.
4: My parents didn't even expose me to that.
2: Yeah. Oregon Trail was kind of biblical, you know what I'm saying?
0: Yeah.
2: Smoting and the wrath of dysentery.
5: It's like, but then you got the kids who's like, oh, I just want an axolotl, but all I got was full-grown Jesus.
0: Call in with good news, happy news right now. Yeah, you hear all the bad news, but now the Smiley Morning Show gives you happy news. Phone number is 228-1099. Everybody's got to call in right now if you got something. Do not disappoint us. Call now. Smiley Morning Show. Keegan, where are you calling from? What city?
6: Indianapolis.
0: I'm sorry?
6: India.
0: India.
2: He's saying Indianapolis, but your phone keeps cutting out.
0: India. Let's roll with that.
5: Yeah.
6: It's Indianapolis.
0: Okay, all right. Don't yell at me, Keegan.
5: Well, you can't spell Indianapolis without India.
0: How old are you?
6: I'm 11 years old.
0: 11.
2: Right.
0: What's your good news today?
6: I made the cheer team for Eastwood.
4: Yay!
2: All right, congratulations.
0: Okay, that's nice.
2: Are you ready to do all the chants and the clapping? Very straight.
0: Yeah.
6: Yes.
5: Did you know Tony was a cheerleader?
0: Yeah.
4: Yeah.
5: What was your favorite cheer?
4: That was when we actually cheered for a sport. Now cheerleading is just a sport in itself.
0: Oh, is that right?
4: Well, yeah. I was a football cheerleader.
0: Yeah. Now they don't have football cheerleaders.
4: Oh, no, they do. But like you want to be on a cheer team.
0: The sport of cheerleading.
4: Yes.
0: I see. Okay.
2: Do you know how to do any flips at all?
6: Yeah, kind
0: of. Okay.
5: Are you a top of the pyramid or bottom of the pyramid kind of cheerleader?
6: We don't do that.
4: A flyer or a base, 11. Will.
5: Oh, sorry. Thank you. I will defer to your expertise. I don't know.
0: Thanks for sharing the good news.
2: That exciting when you can do backflips and twists, you know?
5: No way. What'd you have to do for your audition? Did you have to do a cheer?
0: She's cut. Trish, you're up next. Go ahead.
7: Hello.
0: What's the good news?
3: Well, I was calling to let you know, recently I have lost 128 pounds.
2: Oh my God.
7: And it was called my husband.
2: Oh, no, stop it.
3: Yeah, it's taken me about 14 and a half months. Thank you to the GLP-1.
5: Yep.
3: And I recently completed the Muddy Princess mud run thing.
2: Oh, nice. Those are fun.
3: Yeah. Yeah, I did that last Sunday, and whoo, boy. I completed it, though.
0: I bet it was extra muddy with the rain.
2: Oh, yeah.
0: You know?
3: Well, actually, it was before we got all the mud, so it wasn't too bad, but it was still pretty muddy, but it was fun, and I was able to do that.
0: That's good news.
5: Did it feel good on your new, efficient, lean body? Yeah. Did it feel good on it?
3: Yeah, I mean, it was kind of weird at first, but it was all right. Not bad. And we wore our little tutus and all that stuff. And so, yeah.
0: Okay. All right.
2: Well,
0: thank
2: congratulations.
0: You very much.
2: That's amazing.
0: Here we go. Next call. Let's go with Lauren. I think. Yeah. Lauren? There's no E there. It's just Lauren. Lauren.
2: Lauren, like Lauren Michaels?
0: Yeah, maybe. Go ahead.
2: Hello. Is it Lauren Michaels?
8: Hi.
2: Hi.
8: This is Lauren Schwartz.
0: Okay, Lauren Schwartz. Okay.
7: Lauren Schwartz.
0: What's your good news?
8: I'm getting married in less than 2 months.
0: Yeah, baby. Yeah.
2: Hey, where are you getting married at?
8: Downtown, like right around the corner from Lucas Oil. It's called Radius.
0: Okay,
2: oh, Radius. I've heard of this.
0: I haven't heard of that one either.
2: Cool.
8: Yes, it used to be Bullseye Event Center, the axe throwing.
2: Yes.
0: I didn't know.
8: A wedding venue, and I'm taking advantage.
0: Oh, okay.
2: Can you throw an axe down the aisle?
8: I don't know if my precision is so good.
2: Okay, well, maybe ask.
8: It might seem to be.
5: Yeah, no, I think it should be
2: out of the way.
5: I do like a ritual though, where you throw an X down the aisle.
0: Throw your X down before.
5: Yeah, it'd be
0: throw
5: like
0: all your
5: tossing
0: down
5: out the trash.
0: Yes,
2: I like it.
5: Receiving something new, or axe your X. That's
0: We're
5: a little brutal.
0: Happy news here on the Smiley Morning Show. Congratulations. Phone number is 228-1099. Call him with some good news. Here's Mike. What's up, buddy?
2: Hey, Mike.
9: What's up?
0: What up?
10: Yo.
9: Yo. Hey, I got some happy news.
0: Okay.
9: This weekend, we're having a big backyard party.
0: Okay.
2: Oh, who's we?
9: We, as in whoever wants to come.
0: Okay.
9: It's called Seaver Fest. I don't know if you've ever heard of this
0: Mike
9: little
0: Seaver
9: thing.
0: Yes. It's Mike Seaver.
5: You didn't Seaver this coming?
0: I didn't Seaver this coming.
5: That's I knew hilarious. Exactly what was happening.
9: It's coming weekend, yes. And we're going to raise some money for Make-A-Wish. That's the
0: nice.
9: Best part.
2: That's
0: I love
2: awesome.
0: This is grown and grown and grown. Do you still have Dave and Ray performing in the backyard?
9: Oh, love sweet, sweet Dave and Ray. Yes, they'll be there as well.
0: Nice.
9: Barbecue truck. We've got hat vendors. It's going to be awesome. Come out and support Make-A-Wish.
0: This is one of my bros.
5: This
0: Mike
5: is
0: Seaver.
5: An open house party in Mike's backyard in Plainfield, Indiana.
0: Yeah.
5: And that's it. In a neighborhood.
9: In a neighborhood.
0: It's crazy.
9: In a neighborhood. Full
0: I've been
9: of
0: there many times.
9: Yeah.
5: I felt leaving it last year, I felt bad for the neighbors because there was a trail of Fireball shot bottles and beer. And I started picking them up and like made a trash bag that I took away. On the way back to our car.
9: Let me know about that trash, too. They do hit me up on the messenger.
2: Uh-huh.
5: Uh-huh. If you save the cans this year, Mike, Lincoln will recycle them, my son.
0: Yeah.
9: Come by Sunday and pick up all the cans.
0: Oh,
9: you
0: would love that. Yeah. You find them in trees and bushes everywhere at Mike's house.
9: And a year later, I still find them. It's awesome.
0: Mike, was there a website you've got set up or a Facebook page? Or how do you?
9: I have a private Facebook page. So
0: private?
9: Just bring me on Facebook. And
0: it's complicated.
9: Sunday I'll make it public.
0: Okay. Well, I would suggest making it public.
5: Yeah, right. It's going to be hard for you to have used this as a promotion.
0: Yeah, you're promoting this on my radio show, and now it's a private thing.
9: Fine. I'll
0: un-private.
9: Make it public today.
0: Yeah, make it public.
9: Private
0: ASAP. I mean, people want to go to your party.
9: Today.
0: And what town is it in? It's really far away from me.
9: Plainfield, Indiana.
0: Okay. Good luck to you, Mike.
9: Later.
0: All right, here's DJ Dex. He's calling in with some good news. What do you got for us, DJ Dex?
11: We did though was that last couple of days, friends of mine in A-Town Center got
0: is
11: together
0: that
11: and
0: A-Town?
11: Made,
2: what is A-Town?
5: I have no idea what A-Town is.
11: It's downtown Anderson.
2: Okay.
0: Okay.
11: Have a commercial kitchen, whatnot. But anyway, my friends got together We did over, gave out over 400 meals, dinners to people that needed it. So
4: Wow, it was really awesome.
0: For the flooding stuff?
11: Yeah. A lot of us got together. Delivery people came, had donations, and fed over 400 people. That was awesome.
0: That's amazing. A lot of organization there. That's good. And what part of you, what did you do? What did you do with the...
11: I got the word out, and I helped deliver it.
0: Nice. Okay, nice.
2: Good job.
0: Well, thank you very much. That
2: I'm
0: is
2: proud
0: good
2: of
0: news.
2: You. That's great
0: very nice.
2: News.
0: People helping out. On the phone now is Alex. What's the good news?
10: Good morning, guys.
0: Hi.
2: Good morning.
0: Welcome to the Smiley Morning Show. Happy news.
10: Happy news. My wife and I just closed on a house and bought a house for my family and I.
2: Yeah.
4: Wow.
2: Nice job.
4: Wow.
0: That is great.
10: First time home buyers.
0: Yeah.
2: I love it.
0: That's always exciting.
10: Very exciting.
2: Aw, we're proud of you guys.
0: Thank you very much.
10: You guys have
0: appreciate
10: a wonderful
0: it.
10: Day.
0: Love you.
2: Love you.
0: Smiley Morning Show. Happy news. 317-228-1099. 317-228-1099. I hope you're having a great day today on a Monday morning. Smiley Morning Show. We have isolated showers this morning, but then we'll get partial clearing and with a high of about 82. So hopefully this flood waters, they will recede and things will get better for people out there.
2: Start to dry out.
0: Here is Ran. Hello.
12: Hi.
0: What are you calling about?
12: My state fair ticket, so I've wanted to pick them up.
0: Oh, okay.
2: Oh,
0: great sorry. Maybe
2: question.
0: I should.
2: Maria was just texting me about this. She's got to talk to Maria again.
0: Okay.
2: About her
0: Hold
2: price.
0: On. We'll get you your tickets. Thank you very much. Appreciate it. Let's check some traffic. That is 7:53. Got no more prize machine over here. Always giving away prizes. You
5: endless
0: know?
5: Prizes.
0: People are always calling questions. How do I get my tickets? Where do I get my tickets?
5: We say we're giving away prizes, but sometimes we don't.
2: No, that is not
0: true
2: at all.
0: That's not true.
5: But not on the same schedule they're helping for. You know what I mean?
2: No.
0: Let's check that traffic. What's going on now, Tony?
5: She should have got her tickets.
4: There is an accident between the North Split and South Split downtown. So it's 65 southbound between New York and Market. There is a crash blocking the right lane.
0: This song gets stuck in my head. This song I was singing all weekend long.
4: Love it.
0: It's Olivia D.

0: Smiley Morning Show with Jessica calling into the program here at 7:57 a.m. Good morning. What are you calling about?
1: I was calling about happy news.
0: Oh, we're done with the segment. I'm so sorry. We can't take any more calls.
2: No, I want
3: to
2: hear her happy news.
3: But she wants to tell us her happy news.
0: Okay, fine.
2: Know.
0: Fine, Jessica. What's the good news going on?
1: I knew I missed it because I heard you guys in the background, but my husband is coming home from Iran after 7 months to meet our newborn.
2: Oh my gosh.
3: That's great.
2: That gave me the feels.
0: You need to video that. I love seeing those videos of people surprising the family
2: too.
0: Or whatever. And so this is the first time he'll see your newborn, you guys' newborn.
2: Wow.
0: Oh my gosh. There's going to be some tears. Well, I'm so happy for you guys.
2: I don't even know you guys and I want to cry.
0: Yeah.
2: I'm so happy for you. This is the best news.
3: Yeah.
0: Oh, she's crying. Yeah. She's crying.
3: And I'm just relieved that it's his newborn, right? Like like maybe it's like he comes home like there's a baby,
0: whose
3: but
0: baby
3: how?
0: Is this?
3: Yeah. Here's now.
1: Second, we were trying, so yeah,
0: get him out of
1: really
0: Iran. Is he going to have to go back eventually or how's that going to work?
1: Yeah, we're stationed in Japan after this. They just wanted me to have the baby here in the States and then we're all moving, so.
0: Oh my. Yeah. And then where are you moving?
1: Yep.
2: Japan.
0: Damn. Wow. We're in Japan. Not that I know geography at all.
1: Sasebo. It's down in the southern area.
3: He was deployed in Iran. So was he on that USS Lincoln, you know, that ran out of food and resources?
1: His did too, but he was on the Tripoli. They were there for 7 months and they were only supposed to be out for like 3 or 4. But
2: yikes.
3: Were the conditions as uncomfortable as they were describing?
1: He said that, you know, they did have stuff, but it was just everything was stretched then.
0: Well, glad to have him back and good luck to you guys and your family. What's your son's name?
1: All right.
0: Or is it a boy?
1: Daughter. It's a daughter. Her name is May Annalise.
2: May.
4: That's a great
0: May.
4: Name, by
0: hey,
4: the way.
0: May.
1: Yeah.
0: Hey, May.
3: So sweet.
0: You know, it's gonna be May. Well, it already is, I guess. Okay. Love you. Bye. Weather today looks like we've got the floodwaters receding. That's good here locally. But heading to other parts of our state, like Spencer.
4: Oh.
0: Spencer, Indiana, I saw is not tomorrow, in a couple of days. So it's moving kind of slowly, and who knows what happens. With these levees breaking, I saw one happening in Wayne County. Is that what they said?
2: Yikes.
0: Like a rock quarry. Anyway, lots of stuff going on with that. Keep you up to date with what's happening right here, live and local here. But today we'll get some partly clearing, which is good. Some sunshine in the mix eventually. High of about 82. Sunny and 82 tomorrow. And then Wednesday, some possible late night storms, but a high of 83. Traffic, what's going on now, Tony?
2: We have an accident between the north and south split. It's 65 southbound between New York and Market Street. That's over to the side, but the delays are still there. And we have an accident on the northwest side, 86 at Harcourt Road.
0: Let's go!
5: Hello. And now, Smiley's Science Segment.
0: Science segment. Oh, gosh. Nerdy news from science.
4: We're
0: Are you ready?
4: Yes.
0: I don't think you can handle it.
4: We can.
0: Okay. Researchers at the University of Tokyo are testing a drone-like backpack that can make jumping feel a lot like bouncing on the moon.
4: Oh, that would be fun.
0: It's a wearable system, and it uses upward thrust when you jump. The latest version showed off jumps that simulated a 75% reduction of gravity. If you look at your monitor, I will show you now.
2: Okay.
0: It looks, I don't know if this is AI or what, but it looks like
2: definitely AI because the shoes are
4: and the weird shadow.
2: Yeah,
0: I don't know what's going on there.
4: Or unless it's in like a training room and that's just pretend environments.
0: But that'd be pretty cool, wouldn't it?
4: It is pretty neat.
0: I mean, you could play basketball with your buddies. And
3: why
0: like,
3: would you do that?
0: Basketball, man.
3: No,
0: play against
3: like,
0: an NBA player and destroy
2: what
0: him.
2: What if you wanted to do a really big hike, but like it would, you know, that would help so that you're not, you know, the gravity isn't so hard. So you could
0: that's go
2: true. Farther, faster.
0: Stronger.
3: Why not just have a machine that floats you around?
4: Do you have one of those?
3: No, but
4: well then
0: you have
2: this
0: a back.
2: Is right. We're
0: this is a in a backpack. You can go like she says hiking, and now
2: this
0: you've
2: is
0: got
2: a massive technology.
0: This
2: in your
0: is
2: life.
0: So cool, and you're diminishing it.
3: Is this guy putting it on top of his head?
2: It does appear that there is a part that goes.
3: How is that
2: head.
3: A backpack? That's a hat.
0: It comes out. It's
2: well,
0: very
2: he's wearing it on his back.
0: It's too hard for you
2: up.
0: To understand.
2: It's like got a fan on his head.
3: This looks so dumb. It's just.
6: I get like where it'd be fun. I'd try it for sure, but I don't know that where else would I use it other than the fun
4: for
6: department.
4: For fun. Like, why would you need a practical purpose or for fun?
2: People that can't walk very well, like because just costs, to get around.
6: But then they have to land every 5 feet.
2: Yeah.
0: So what, man? That's cool.
4: I just can't imagine. Like, somebody made a person be able to half fly, and Will is so irritated
0: Will
4: by how dumb
0: everything.
4: It is.
0: Will hates everything. He thinks everything's
4: like,
0: bad.
4: You, if someone put that backpack on you, you
2: I
4: would
2: do.
4: Have a blast.
2: You
4: But you're so angry.
6: Look
4: about
6: at our
4: it.
6: World. Everything is bad. But this in particular is not that bad. It just is weird. I'm just trying to figure out. It is fun.
0: I got more stories. Okay. Let's keep going. A new study just found Pluto may have more. Maybe more active than we once thought. Apparently, liquid nitrogen could be pushing up through the cracks beneath one of its glaciers. Researchers think this is that the liquid is from reservoirs beneath the ice that erupt in bursts, like a volcano.
6: Oh my god!
0: Not like a leak, like more of a volcano
4: of water. Yeah.
6: I just think you could traverse nitrogen. Pluto very easily in one of these floaty backpacks.
0: For more than 180 million years, a non-avian dinosaur was ever
2: flying.
0: Okay, a non-flying dinosaur was ever smaller than a can of soup, which is about 500 grams.
2: What?
0: Researchers found dinosaurs may have been kept out of smaller body sizes by ecological competition, especially from early mammals.
2: Yeah, because they'd get eaten by everything.
0: Mm.
4: Yeah, you got to be bigger to live.
0: And it seems like birds finally broke that barrier after they learned to fly. Once airborne, early birds gained access to new environments.
2: To the worms.
6: That's basically like what we're doing to ourselves with this floaty backpack.
2: You can't catch us.
6: Yeah.
0: All right, there's your nerdy news from science. Time for the news. Time for the news. It's 8:04 right now. I was loading some audio of a story I saw last night on NBC News, Nightly News. They covered the storms all across the Midwest, but mainly Indiana. And then I saw this morning there was another levee that was busted. Did you see that story?
2: No.
0: I'll get to that in just a couple seconds. But here's
4: it's crazy. Yeah. Hazeldale is gone.
0: It's crazy around here. But let's get to your news.
7: After days of deadly storms, devastation on display in Indiana as floods recede. New drone video shows this bridge near Indianapolis wiped away by raging floodwaters.
0: I think that's the one in River Road.
4: Okay.
0: The one, I think Noblesville area.
4: Yeah.
7: This roadway also destroyed. Authorities overnight forcing residents to evacuate nearby apartments, fearing they'll collapse. This is that road here. The destroyed part is totally submerged. And this is the apartment complex just feet away where residents tell me first responders were banging on their doors overnight, urging them to get out. Have you ever seen it this bad?
8: No.
7: Never?
8: Never.
7: It caps a wild week of violent storms. From Kentucky to Utah and new flooding in Ohio this morning. Weather turning deadly in multiple states. At least 7 people killed in Indiana, according to state officials. Today, evacuees in Indianapolis boating and wading to their homes, desperate to see the damage. Among them, Louisa Sinor.
9: You can see the water line.
7: The career ICU nurse shooting this video inside her home, its floors and bathtub caked in filth.
10: When you saw how your home looked, how did that hit you?
9: It was what I had expected. Spent a lot of time renovating and doing a lot of work to it. It was difficult.
7: Johnny Green just gave up his flood insurance after paying off his home. He's injured and unable to work right now.
11: I've been off work now 6 weeks and I haven't had a paycheck. And short-term disability hasn't kicked in.
10: But it seems like everyone needs help.
11: Everybody needs help, not just me.
7: Maggie is joining us now from Indianapolis, where, Maggie, they are hoping this next round of rain is far less damaging. Yeah, Hallie, they definitely are. And you can see how high the water still is here in this neighborhood. It's expected to drop by 2 feet by tomorrow morning.
0: Yeah, that would be this morning. And we had a little bit of rain, but nothing major to add to this mess. Right now, here's where we are. Let's see here. I just sent an update where we are with the, well, a couple things. I can start with a levee broke last night in Morgan County, prompting evacuations of nearby areas. According to Madison Township Fire Department, shortly after 8 p.m. last night, the fire department, along with several other agencies, responded to the area of Smoky Row Road and State Road 144. So they had to pull some people out. There were 10 people that were rescued. And then as far as, like, the numbers now, I think it's crested all here in the Indianapolis area.
4: Oh, good.
0: And it's kind of moved further south.
4: Yeah.
0: Towards Spencer and some other places there on White River. So,
4: yikes.
0: Yeah, it's been
4: crazy. I saw another news story where they were at a volleyball facility in Broad Ripple, literally using the sand from the sand volleyball courts to make sandbags.
0: Oh, gosh.
4: For the water.
0: Where was this at?
4: In Broad Ripple.
0: In Broad Ripple?
4: Yeah.
0: I wonder what that would
6: like,
0: be.
6: On the spot sandbags? Like, they were like, the water's coming in, let's make sandbags?
4: They were making sandbags to put around in Broad Ripple.
6: Just like makeshift ones? Or ones like in trash bags or something?
4: No, I mean, they had the bag thing. But they needed the sand. They used the sand from a sand volleyball court.
0: I saw that the levee there in Broad Ripple, I can't remember what they said. They opened it or closed it. Opened it, probably.
6: Right. Opened the floodgates.
0: Levee to relieve water from that area. But they've never done it before.
4: Yeah.
0: Like the first time they buried it.
4: Because it's like 5 years old. Yeah.
0: Crazy.
6: It's got layers and layers of dye from St. Patrick's Day.
0: Okay, let's talk sports.
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0: Okay.
12: Oh, no.
13: We suck again.
0: Well, the Indiana Fever didn't suck. They won both of their games over the weekend, including that matchup with the Atlanta Dream yesterday. My wife got new gear, so we believe that probably, that's why we won. Yeah.
4: Well, good.
0: Got all brand new Fever gear. So
4: now she has to wear it every time.
0: The game was supposed to be like 7 o'clock. And then we tuned in. It was like, the game is almost over.
4: What?
0: But it went into overtime. Yeah, I don't know. They must have changed the time.
4: Maybe.
0: Depending on, you know, popularity. I don't know how that all works, but we missed the first part of it. But we got to watch the fun part at the end where we won.
4: The part that matters.
0: The Colts have two more practices open to the public this week at Grand Park. So Wednesday and Thursday at 3 o'clock. By the way, they're going to play the Atlanta Falcons Saturday. It's preseason game number 2 at Lucas Oil Stadium on Saturday. So that's going down. Joey Logano won the NASCAR race. Marcus Ericsson won IndyCar. Our soccer team, Indy 11, beat the Jacksonville Sporting Club over the weekend. Back at the Mike downtown on Saturday, playing Louisville City FC. And the Pacers open their NBA season against the New Orleans Pelicans. That'll be on October 21st. But I guess we were left off the national television schedule for that game. So
4: how dare they?
0: How dare they? And Tyrese Haliburton is having none of this.
4: He deserves to be seen.
0: He needs to be seen. And that is your sports on the Smiley Morning Show, Indianapolis. Coming up in a second, we will do another run of the Smiley Morning Show State Fair Cash Cart. So I don't know if you remember the show Cash Cab back in the day.
4: Great show.
0: We've got our own version of it, but it was with a golf cart.
4: Yeah.
0: And it's at the fair, and we give out fair bucks. So we've been having a lot of fun with that. So if you see us out there, jump on our cash cart, and we'll get to the fair from the infield parking lot.
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0: Hey, it's Nikki from the Smiley Morning Show. Here's some things you may have missed overnight, brought to you by Zero Res.
1: Some people's fear of their mother-in-law is so strong, they've developed a phobia. It's called pantherophobia.
2: Name an animal your mother-in-law would probably be reincarnated as.
3: Possum.
1: A strong dislike or fear for one's mother-in-law.
2: Name a sea creature your mother-in-law reminds you of.
3: A shrimp.
1: According to researchers, your toddler and your dog are probably in the same area when it comes to intelligence.
4: They start having the conversation, do we get rid of the dog or nah?
1: Dogs can count, they can understand 150 words, and even trick people or other dogs in order to get treats. Unfortunately, you're not allowed to treat them the same.
4: Put her in the laundry room. I go to work.
1: Most Americans say that dating is harder now than it previously was, and one of the main reasons is inflation. People have gone on fewer dates because money's tight, and going Dutch is becoming more and more common in the dating world.
5: I'm not gonna cancel, bro. 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
6: No, she's not gonna be your future wife. 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
7: And the Indiana Department of Homeland Security and the State Emergency Operations Center confirm another storm-related fatality this morning. There is now a total of 7 confirmed storm-related deaths here in Indiana. The oldest of the victims, an 86-year-old woman from Porter County, and the youngest, a 4-year-old boy in Jennings County. The other 5 deaths were found in Delaware County, Lake, LaPorte, and Henry County, as hundreds of people have been displaced throughout central Indiana.
8: Among those deaths, like we mentioned, a 4-year-old boy, 3 men, and 3 women, the latest loss happening in Newcastle. The mayor tells us there, 31-year-old James Breyer apparently rode his bike across a flood barricade on Saturday. Breyer, they say, then crashed into a hole on that road that had washed out Wednesday night.
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0: Morning Show live from the Indiana State Fair for our cash cab thing. It's cash cart, golf cart, driving people into the fair with trivia. All right. But coming up next, I also want to give you a chance to win some tickets to go to Holiday World at Splash and Safari. They're back with their Friday night live thing. It's live music and drink specials. 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It's later in the evening, so you can actually go on your favorite ride in the dark, which
1: that's
0: might be
1: cool.
0: Fun.
1: I've okay. never done a roller coaster in the dark. I bet that's really fun.
2: Yeah. Oh, it is very fun.
0: Other than Space Mountain, like at Disney or something, I don't think I have either.
1: Really?
0: You know what I mean?
1: You've never stayed at an amusement park all night long?
0: No.
1: Yeah, we went to Cedar Point with was when my husband didn't tell me he hated roller coasters.
2: Oh no.
1: And we got to Cedar Point and we were with the kids and I was like, okay, my theory is always go to the biggest, baddest roller coaster first.
2: Yes.
1: You run to it as soon as it opens because a lot of people need to work up to that.
2: Mm-hmm.
1: So you get on that one first because the line's gonna be the shortest.
2: Yes.
1: And so we go running and we're literally running to this roller coaster. My husband gets there and he gets down on one knee and I was like Tim Tebowing it.
2: Yeah.
1: Like, what is happening? And he was like, I am a little nervous. And I was like, nervous about what? And he was like, I don't like roller coasters. And I was like, this is when you tell me that?
2: That would be something you'd mentioned earlier when I said
1: earlier.
2: He wants to go to Cedar Point a bunch.
1: He was the one who asked me.
2: Hilarious.
1: Yeah.
0: That's funny.
2: So did he have a fun time, though?
1: He got off one roller coaster, and he lifted his arm up, and he had broken the blood vessels in the back of his arm
0: those
1: from holding
0: roller
1: on.
0: Coasters.
1: No, it wasn't wooden. He was holding on so tight.
2: He busted blood vessels.
1: Yes.
0: Yeah.
1: So I was like, here's what we need to do.
2: Mm-hmm.
1: I was like, kids, you go on to that roller coaster, and I'm going to take Dad, and we're going to go have a couple of beers.
2: Oh, that's nice.
1: He had a couple of beers, and after that, he had the best
0: relax.
1: Time.
2: No problem whatsoever.
0: Yeah, I went. Cedar
1: Daddy
0: Point's
1: needs
0: really
1: his
0: nice.
1: Medicine.
0: I went to, what is it called? King's
2: Island.
0: King Island. King's Island.
1: Yeah.
2: King Island.
1: The Island.
2: King of Ireland.
0: And their Splash Mountain or whatever they call it, their water park. It was crazy. We were there this weekend. Went on Saturday, and it was so rainy. A lot of the rides were closed up.
2: That's too bad.
0: But they got them going eventually. I did go. I think it's called the Diamondback. Is it?
2: That sounds right. Yeah.
0: Yeah. That's a steel roller coaster.
1: Yes.
0: And it was pretty awesome.
1: Yeah.
0: So I had to go. So my whole family, and so Noah brought his buddy Henry with him, and he loves roller coasters. He was telling me about Cedar Point. It's like the tallest roller coaster in the state.
1: It's
0: and
1: awesome.
0: Maybe even in America.
1: Yeah.
0: He was telling me all the stats on things. He's
1: that's
0: a nerdy
1: fun.
0: Kid. Like,
1: Noah,
0: they get along really well. But Noah and Austin didn't want to ride on anything. And
1: so
0: Sarah
1: it's just
0: didn't
1: you and
0: ride.
1: Henry?
0: So I went on rides with Henry.
1: That's adorable.
2: I found a buddy.
0: Yeah. I mean, I don't mind it. I hate the waiting. I don't have patience to wait in lines.
2: Yeah, you just wiggly in the line the whole time.
0: So wiggly.
2: Yeah.
0: And it's just sitting there with Henry, which, you know, he doesn't talk a lot, but, you know, we kind of hung out and it was fine. But I should, next time I'll think ahead, and the Fast Pass might be a good option.
1: For sure.
0: I mean, if you're going to do it all day, but we only went on two rides, and it was later in the day after the rain stopped.
2: Oh, yeah.
0: So, but we did a wooden roller coaster before that, and man, that was painful.
1: Those things knock you around.
0: I mean, no more wooden
1: roller coasters for me.
0: Yeah, no, I'm done with that.
1: Yeah, brutal.
0: But he wanted to go on a ride, and that was the only one that was running at the moment.
1: Yeah.
3: Do you remember the name of it?
0: I can't remember.
3: Oh, yeah.
0: I wish I knew.
1: I don't know any
3: of
1: them.
3: The big wooden roller.

0: Just in case we were off the air.
1: Yeah, I think it's like I'm getting bored with you.
0: No, I think it's a fail
1: Even the computer
0: thing.
1: Is bored.
2: That's right.
0: Yeah. Someone's playing me off. It's like those award shows.
2: Our company has AI data specifically programmed into the log. They're like, oh boy, they're talking about Kings Island roller coasters.
1: Yeah. Boring.
2: Boring.
0: Boring. Put him into Ella Langley, quick. Indianapolis weather. We've got some isolated showers this morning, but then partial clearing with a high of 82. Tomorrow, sunny and 82. And then Wednesday, storms are possible late, but high of 83. And like I said, we're talking about roller coasters. We're talking about amusement parks. We do want to get you hooked up with tickets to go to Holiday World and Splash and Safari.
1: Fun.
0: Wonderful place down at Santa Claus. We take the family down there once or twice, just like you do, Producer Will. I hear your commercials.
3: Thank you. They're very effective.
0: Now, what are you eating?
3: None of your business.
0: Uh-oh.
3: Chocolates.
0: Are you not supposed to be eating it?
3: No, I'm allowed to eat it.
0: I thought you were in trouble or something. if you want to call in right now, we're going to play a game called Ask the Question. Now,
1: okay.
0: Ask the Question is a new game, and we have to ask the question. So you give us the answer, right, Producer Will?
3: Mm-hmm.
1: Mm-hmm. We're on the radio, Will.
0: He needs his chocolate, though.
3: I never know when he's going to come to me. I think I'm going to sneak a little bite in.
1: When the lights are on, that's when you stop eating.
0: See that light? That means we are actually on the air.
3: I needed a boost to get through this segment. We were talking about boring roller coasters.
1: Oh, yes.
0: Would you rather hear Ella Langley?
3: No.
1: Always.
0: Okay.
3: I'd be choosing not that.
0: Choosing not Texas?
3: I'd be choosing us. Any boring conversation over that.
0: Where would you be two-stepping?
3: Oh, out the door if I hear that song.
0: Okay, so we need three people to play. We're going to play the game for you. I know. So it's Nikki, Tony, or myself, Dave, and we'll have to come up with the question for
3: the
0: answer.
3: Yeah, it's very funny.
0: So it's backwards. You give the answer.
3: Mm-hmm.
0: We got to give the question.
3: And it could be any question at all. So it's up to your wild imaginations as long as it makes sense.
0: Okay.
3: You get a point.
0: Okay.
3: Mm-hmm.
0: All right. Well, let's just get the game. We got almost everybody queued up and ready to go. Queued up or called in or whatever it is. Stand by for our contest. And who knows? You might just win some Holiday World and Splash and Safari tickets. Reminder, they're doing their Friday night live. That's how this whole conversation started. It's Holiday World, Friday night, starting this Friday through October 30th. And so late night rides, drink specials, music, the whole thing. Here's Tony with traffic.
1: We just have one problem to tell you about. 30th Street at Euclid Avenue.
0: Euclid. We have a Euclid in Des Moines, Iowa.
3: Euclid do it if you put your modeling to it.
0: Euclid do it. Here we go.

0: We buzz in with our name. And we'll give out the question part. Okay, got it.
1: Your first answer is Lumpy.
2: Tony.
3: What is my butt?
1: That is correct.
0: Oh, my God. Is that right?
4: I've seen your butt many times.
3: Well, it's lumpy because I do so many squats.
2: It's not lumpy. It's hot.
0: Okay. I think it's lumpy and hot.
3: It's two luscious lumps.
0: Just
2: two. There you go.
0: Oh, big lady lumps. Yeah. Lovely butt lumps.
1: Big lady dump lumps. Yeah. You love my dump lumps?
0: I do
1: dump
0: like dumplings.
1: Lumps. Yeah.
0: When was the last time you guys had dumplings?
2: It's been a while. I really eat them.
1: I eat dumplings maybe once a week.
0: Really?
3: Are you serious?
1: Yeah.
2: I
1: like the Chinese fried dumplings.
0: Okay. Yeah.
1: Probably.
0: Yeah, those are good ones.
3: You get Chinese once a week.
1: Probably. I love Chinese.
0: Now, actually, you always talk about...
1: You always heard me say that. I really defer my loyalty to China.
0: China. Okay, so you go to Chinese once a week, you said.
1: Probably. I mean, I eat Asian.
0: I just want to get
1: often.
0: To the bottom of this.
4: What's the once a week? So you got...
0: Well, yeah, what else?
1: It's not on the schedule. It's always
0: there.
1: Like, what do you want to do? And you're like, oh, we haven't eaten Chinese yet.
0: Okay, so this Chinese week? And McDonald's at least once a week. What else you got with the family?
1: Oh, or just you? Ale Emporium's probably another place I go to.
0: Okay, give me more. You know there's more.
1: Yeah, there is. Let's see here. Culver's is definitely, probably
0: that's
1: twice
0: good.
1: A week because because everybody goes.
0: Well, you've already filled up the week.
1: Well, there's, three meals a day.
0: Well, that's true. You don't do morning.
1: I don't eat in the morning usually. Unless
3: you do,
1: it's
3: too.
1: One
3: you go
1: candy.
3: To the gas station.
0: You go to gas
1: Not
0: station
1: anymore.
0: Food.
1: Not anymore.
0: Just chocolates
3: just chocolate.
0: Now?
1: The construction has diverged my path.
0: What do you mean?
3: Well, you can't hit the racetrack anymore?
1: I can't do the gas stations because there's construction that prevents me from getting out of Avon. And then over here, from out of here.
0: Okay, so the construction that keeps you away.
1: From my sweet racetrack. Gas station.
0: Okay. All right, so I got your schedule now. That's a lot of goodies.
3: Do you eat out every night?
1: No, not every night.
3: But I thought you guys were renovating your kitchens so that you didn't have to eat out anymore.
1: Well, we were, and then something happened. So

0: You are trying to eat healthy with the family?
1: No, we were trying to eat healthy. We're just trying to eat in.
0: I know.
1: Yeah. When we eat in, it's like, hey, is this hamburger helper microwavable in a cup?
0: That's right. I knew that was coming.
1: Yeah.
0: Hamburger helper in a cup if you do eat at home.
1: Yeah, or macaroni and cheese in a cup. We used to prepare like civilized adults out of the box, but they were like, oh, this takes 3 minutes.
0: Well, they have the bigger ones now.
1: Yeah, I know.
0: We've actually purchased the big cups.
2: How big?
0: They're like twice the size as the normal small cups.
1: Yeah, you make your kids fight over one cup. It's like dogs eating a piece of meat.
2: But hamburger helper itself is supposed to be easy to make.
0: I don't understand how they can get
1: even easier.
2: Is it like dehydrated
0: is the ground
2: hamburger?
0: Beef in yes. it? Ugh. The ground beef is already in it.
1: It's called a flavor pouch. Maybe you guys should get with it.
2: I will pass. Thank you.
1: Guys, it's a flavor pouch, and the flavor is dehydrated cheese and little chunks of meat.
2: It says real beef inside.
1: Yep. That's how I started my Tinder profile.
2: Or flavor pouch. Add water, stir, microwave for 4 minutes.
0: Is this an Avon thing, you think? Neighbors do this?
1: It's a poor people thing.
2: No, if you were poor, you would be making the whole hamburger helper.
0: You are going. Yeah.
2: Those are expensive.
1: Listen, beef is expensive. Dehydrated beef, they're just giving that away.
2: No, but I'm telling you, I know the price on those cups.
3: Yeah.
2: Because my $5.99. son loves Easy Mac, and I'm like, no, for an extra $6, you can make the mac yourself.
3: Well, let me tell you this. The cheeseburger macaroni cup at Walmart's only $2.24.
0: Well, that's not too
2: bad.
0: He only has one. Do you have more than one?
3: $12. No.
2: But there's four of them.
1: Not on my own.
2: There's four of them. So that's times four.
1: Oh, so $8?
2: But one box would be $2.
0: No, this is backfiring on you. That's not bad.
2: But you would have to buy the hamburger, and that would be
3: $8.
2: Yeah,
3: I'm just looking about $8.47.
0: Okay.
3: And then I just want to see the helper. The helper
2: is... It's like $2. I can tell you.
3: $1.48. It really evens out in the end. Mm.
0: Okay, back to our game.
1: Okay. That's right. And you don't have to make the beef. The beef is included. It's real beef inside.
2: Real.
1: I mean, that's the only thing I'll do. I only want real beef inside.
4: Ask the question. The answer is the question.
0: Okay, what's the score so far?
2: I have 1 point.
0: Okay,
2: We've only done one.
3: Okay. I thought this game was over already.
1: I think this is my favorite version of this game so far.
0: Because we didn't do the game.
2: And we talked about you.
0: Okay. Yeah, that's true.
2: It's your favorite topic.
1: Me and my food habits.
0: I love talking to Will about food. Anytime we can get into that.
1: I get you guys on the right track.
0: That's right.
1: Here's your next answer. It's Chunky.
0: Smiley. My throw up.
2: Nikki.
1: That is not a question.
0: Forget the question.
3: What is that pile over there?
2: Tony.
3: Chunky. It's a descriptive word.
1: Tony.
2: What would you call the soup that I made today?
1: I'll give it to you.
3: I feel like mine still counted.
1: I don't think so. What is that pile over there?
3: It was
1: Chunky?
3: A pile of chunky candy bars. Hello.
1: Okay.
3: That
1: is a stretch.
3: I didn't come up with that idea later.
1: I've never described. Look at that pile.

0: Hell yeah.
1: Big fish. Thanks, AI.
0: Yeah, I love it. I love it.
2: I wrote that.
3: I know, was like, but even you were surprised.
1: AI created it.
0: I do like to end the jingles with like a big like, shout big the name again.
1: Yeah, one more time.
0: Little peek behind the curtain.
3: Yeah, I love it.
0: Shout the name again. Trombone.
3: Nikki. What is my least favorite instrument?
0: That is correct. I'm gonna give it to you.
3: I don't like spit valves.
0: Okay. Yeah. Yeah. Yeah. Then you had a lot of brass instruments.
4: Like
0: you've
4: really been afraid of spit before.
3: I said spit valves.
0: That's right. If she's the valve, she's okay with it. It's then what button do you press to leak it out of her? Here we go. Your next answer is a hiccup.
3: Tony. What happens when I drink too much soda?
0: That is correct. I'll give it to you. Most people burp, you do a hiccup. Mm-hmm. I don't know your biology.
3: Just one hiccup.
0: Your next answer is Steve Buscemi.
1: Smiley. What is the name of that loser on television?
0: Oh,
3: how dare you.
0: That's cruel,
3: Steve
0: but I'll give
3: Buscemi
0: it to you.
3: Buscemi is a good actor.
4: And he's really nice to veterans and firefighters and stuff.
0: And I don't know that he's a TV player as much as he's a feature film player.
3: Yeah, but you gave him that?
0: I'll give it to him.
3: Interesting. But my pile of chunky candy bars, no go.
0: You made candy bars happen later.
3: Shh, you don't know that.
0: Yes, I do. I remember with my brain. Your answer is a mullet.
3: Tony.
4: What is the worst hairstyle you could ever have?
0: That is correct.
1: Nice.
0: For a point. Here we go. Your answer is slippery.
3: Nikki.
4: How would I describe my Sunday afternoon?
1: Oh, my God.
4: I heard about her Sunday afternoon. That is correct.
1: Wow.
0: I'll give you the point, then, as it's been confirmed by another woman.
1: Oh, my God.
3: Two of us have to... equal one validation.
0: How slippery was your ass?
3: None of your business.
0: What do you mean you tell her that we're the same?
3: Nope.
0: We are.
4: Because I won't say the same things on air that you will.
3: Indeed.
0: I can imagine what was slippery. I'm doing it right now. I can't. I'm distracted now. The answer is wrinkly.
3: Tony.
4: What is my face becoming slowly every year?
0: Oh, my God.
3: I don't like this game just being Tony destroying herself. I think a new rule has to be Tony has to say nice things about herself.
0: What up, boys? It's me. I got two dump lumps and a wrinkly face.
4: Hey, I'll do anything for the points. I don't care.
0: I love that. Man, you are killing it, too.
1: Here's what is the score here?
0: Tony has five.
1: We
0: Nikki
1: have time
0: has two.
1: For two more.
0: Smiley has one.
3: Okay, so mathematically, nobody can win but Tony.
0: But Tony, so Tony just has to answer.
3: Okay.
0: That's so good.
1: All right.
0: Okay, the answer is a gym sock.
4: Tony. What does Will sometimes use to pleasure himself?
1: Oh, my God. What the hell is going on around
0: here? I will
1: here?
0: Give it to you, but that is not its primary function. It's not the pleasure.
1: What is
0: the
1: going
0: clean
1: on
0: up.
1: Around
0: but
1: here?
0: I will give it to you. And specifically only the socks I wear to the gym.
3: Yeah.
0: Because I never go to the gym. So they're available.
3: They're available.
0: And for your final one, Tony, your final answer is warm yogurt.
4: Tony. What other thing does producer Will use to pleasure himself?
1: Congratulations to Tony.
0: She
1: Sean,
0: ends with
1: you
0: two
1: won.
0: Points.
1: Congratulations. Sean, you're going to go to... Holiday World and Splash and Safari. 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And coming up this Friday, they start their Friday night live segment or things where they do later park nights, dark rides, and drink specials, the whole thing. So hold the line. Is there anything you want to say on the radio?
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0: Morning, you love those dump lumps.
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6: 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Injured in a car wreck? 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Yeah. Hire Hensley.
1: Okay, Tom, we're out.
7: Free parking? Yeah, right.
8: Dad, I got a drink.
7: Whoa, whoa, whoa. 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
1: Multiple counties, of course, now dealing with the effects of that severe flooding, and they will be for quite some time. And now the big focus shifts to how we can help.
2: And volunteers are certainly showing up all over central Indiana, and that includes Hamilton County.
3: As devastating floodwaters flow into neighborhoods, a flood of donations is pouring into the Hamilton County Fairgrounds.
4: Our true heart of Noblesville and Hamilton County is what you're seeing here by having our neighbors show up, strangers, people that we haven't even met before, and they're here saying, what can I do?
3: Serve Village helped make this relief effort a reality with nonprofits, food banks, businesses, and churches. Cars and even a U-Haul truck unloaded food and household items throughout the day, stocking up for flood victims. People can also connect with resources as they figure out what to do next.
5: This is the one place that we're gathering information that we can reach out and help those who are affected directly by the floodwaters.
3: And the response has been impressive. More than 1,300 volunteers reached out to offer help. Sean Fitzgerald lives in Noblesville, and even though he wasn't impacted by flooding, seeing closed roads and houses underwater made him want to show up for his community.
6: If you can help, help. Other people need you. If you've been blessed enough, then help somebody else.
3: The Riverwood neighborhood was hit hard by flooding from the White River. Ron Hansen owns property there. He says people living in Riverwood for at least 50 years told him the water's the highest they've ever seen. But people are helping here too, bringing cleaning supplies, food, and more.
7: There's a lot of just private citizens that have come in and decided to fill up their SUVs with paper towels and things that people are going to need down the road here. And it kind of warms your heart a bit knowing that people do care. And it takes something like this sometimes to kind of pull the community together. And I think it's been great that a lot of people have done that.
1: I want to show you another stunning scene from over the weekend near 106th Street in Carmel. Hazel Dell Parkway, part of the road there, totally gone. This is drone cam 13, shows water rushing under what's left of a bridge there. You can see where part of that bridge is obviously completely collapsed.
2: Yeah, so Carmel's mayor, Sue Finkham, says crews are working on the damage. She is, of course, warning people not to head out there, just to look at it for yourself.
8: What's happening? We're asking, please stay away from the area. Don't come on path, bike, motorcycle, car, or drone, frankly, to the area. We've got enough going on there that we love the concern, but don't need the help.
9: Okay, got it. Thank you very much. And we do have a friend. Well, he's becoming a friend. A new friend.
10: What are you saying?
11: We've declared he's our friend now.
10: Made a new friend?
9: We've got a guest on the show coming up next, a newfound friend with the IndianapolisFoundation.org. They help out people in these times of flooding or problems. And his name is Ahmed. He's our new friend. We're going to talk to him on the radio in just a second. Also going to check into the Today Show. They are live in Westfield this morning their first day of school, back to school. But before that, it's time for traffic with Tony.
11: Just one accident to tell you about on the east side, 30th Street at Euclid Avenue.
9: Okay, let's see if I can bring this up. Let me hit play on my TiVo. Oh, wait, it's not a TiVo, but similar, I guess. It's a DVR.
12: And that cheerleaders here it is. Forecast. All right, thank you, Dylan. Now to our big Back to School Today series, where we shine a light on remarkable students and teachers all across our country.
13: Yeah, so this morning we are teaming up with our friends at WTHR 13.
9: That's us.
13: For the first day of school at Westfield Middle in Westfield, Indiana. Jenna Webster joining us now.
9: TV&T, my son.
13: Shamrocks. Jenna, everyone at Westfield, good morning. Happy first day of school. Looks like everyone's pretty excited.
14: Oh my goodness. Good morning. Happy first day of school. It is a humid, foggy. We're trying to keep the rain away on this first day of school, but I'm so excited to introduce you to Westfield Middle School here in Indiana. Look at this crowd. You guys are having so much fun this morning.
9: The cheerleaders wore their cheer uniform their first day of school.
14: Morning. What do you love about this group of kids? What are you most excited for? First day of school.
15: How could you not love these kids?
14: I know. How are
15: they're
14: we going to top this?
15: They're amazing.
14: Second day of school.
15: We have great families, great kids, great community, and it's just a wonderful place to live and work.
14: Okay, so we've got some new changes this year. This is one of our districts with the most growth, and this is a very small fraction of the school. We've got kids coming off the bus in the back. You're what, up to 2,400 kids at the middle school this year?
15: We're over 2,400. 2,400 students, and we believe we're the biggest middle school in the state. So,
14: wow, compete with that, Indiana.
15: I know.
14: So some of those changes, sixth graders are going to be part of middle school this year. What are you most excited for those sixth graders to learn this year?
15: We're so excited to welcome sixth graders into
9: our screaming, aren't they?
15: Community.
9: But it's loud over there.
15: Positive energy and vibe, and we just can't wait to have them included in middle school activities and in the middle school world.
14: Well, this is our first day of school. What are you going to do to top this for the second day of school?
15: I don't know that we can top this. This is the best first day ever. So
14: you guys are great.
9: Why don't you tell national TV we've got Thursday and Friday off because of a golf tournament.
10: That would be hilarious.
14: Play us in for the first day of school.
10: Oh, wow. And they brought their snare drums to school?
9: I think they were prepared for this TV hit.
16: Clear situation. What makes you think that? All of them wearing Westfield branded clothing?
10: My first day of school never looked like this.
9: Never.
13: Come on, Shamrocks. Let's go.
17: We see you, Shamrocks.
16: My first day of school was never like that.
13: No.
17: Yeah. 2,500 kids.
9: Thank you. Saying the same thing.
10: Thank you.
9: Yeah, I never had a first day like that.
13: We love that first day of school energy, too.
16: I know.
10: Love that.
9: Everybody's wearing the... That's pretty cool. Focus. Yes. You know, I'm guessing it's probably maybe the last of their series, and there's no other schools that haven't gone to school yet.
16: Yeah,
9: we're the last one in Indiana going in, so... That could be the reason.
18: That's so cute for they're really showing all the kids.
16: It's fun. Nice.
10: I wonder if they're like, let's go to Indiana because that'll look like a normal American first day of school. And it's Westfield and they have the band and cheerleaders out. It's like.
18: And they have branded t-shirts. They all have the same t-shirt.
10: That's right.
9: I like that. We believe that we're the largest middle school in Indiana.
18: I know. So, you don't just
9: like,
18: believe it.
9: You can't just
18: it.
9: Say that. I mean, what are the
18: Either
9: facts?
18: You
9: can
18: are
9: count
18: or
9: them.
18: You are.
16: But there's, I like.
10: We have the biggest crowd
18: Westfield
10: sizes.
18: Thing to do. Like, we believe it.
9: We believe it. Yeah. That's like. That's how
10: also,
9: our government works.
10: I don't think biggest middle school is the brag you think it is. It sounds like steer clear of 2,400 middle schoolers.
16: Right.
9: Okay, another segment we're doing, it's kind of like Cash Cab. We're going out to the state fair, to the infield, picking up people and taking them in. Are you ready for another round?
16: Let's do it.
9: Okay.
19: Hey, you need a ride into the fair, or are you coming out? Would you like a ride? Sure, you can. What's your name?
20: Thomas.
19: Thomas, it's a Smiley Morning Show. Do you live here in Indy?
20: No, I'm visiting from New York.
19: Oh, this is great. What part of New York?
20: Hudson Valley region.
19: Make some noise for the Hudson Valley region.
20: Thank you.
19: Well, we're a local radio show, and we're doing a thing called Cash Cab. Do you remember that TV show?
20: Sure.
19: This is the Smiley Cash Cart.
20: Okay.
19: And what we'll do is drive you into wherever you want to go.
20: Okay.
19: But you have to answer our trivia questions. And as long as you keep getting them correct, we get to take you in, and then you get some free fare bucks, so free money. You want to play?
20: Let's do it,
19: Are you in?
20: Yeah, I'm in.
19: Okay.
20: Yay!
19: Okay, Thomas. And where do you want to go? Where are you trying to get to?
20: The entrance.
19: Oh, it's Indiana Trivia is going to be tough.
20: Okay.
19: And do you have family here or anything?
20: I was out here for an internship at Lilly,
19: Lilly!
20: Yeah.
19: Everybody loves Lilly. Everybody's cheering for you.
21: Just an internship.
19: Yeah?
20: Yes, yeah.
16: What do you want to do? What's your career goal?
20: Technology, AI engineering, actually.
19: Okay.
20: Yeah.
19: Okay, a little rough in the driving here.
21: Yeah.
19: Are you nervous or scared?
20: I'm ready for the question.
19: Okay, all right.
21: Here's
19: your first question. What professional basketball team plays in Indianapolis?
20: Okay, the Pacers.
19: Yes!
20: Wait, but the bonus one, the Indiana Fever as well.
19: Oh!
20: Yeah.
19: Oh! Give him more fair bucks if he wins this thing, okay?
21: We will.
19: What famous Indiana university has a campus in Bloomington?
20: Indiana University.
19: This is unbelievable.
14: You're doing better than residents are so far.
20: That's good. Indiana has left an impression on me. Yeah,
19: that's right. Okay. What football team is considering making a move to Northern Indiana?
20: Oh, the Bears? No.
19: Bears! What animals are featured in the famous 4-H livestock competitions at the fair? It could be really a lot of different animals, so just think really hard. We don't want to kick you out.
20: I think. Are there cows?
19: There are cows!
20: Yeah.
19: That's one of them! You could have said cows, pigs, sheep, or goats, or other ones. Okay.
20: Pretty cool.
21: What was he going to say? Like, who would get that wrong?
19: I don't know.
20: It's a state fair, right?
19: Yeah.
21: How about
14: snakes? You could say rattlesnakes.
19: Yeah, you could have. Okay, all right, we're getting closer. What food is made by dipping a wiener in batter and frying it on a stick?
20: A corn dog.
19: Corn dog! Oh! Yes! Yes!
21: Oh!
19: This is unbelievable. What animal gives us milk that is commonly sold in grocery stores?
20: The cow.
21: Yeah! He used cow twice. Kick him out.
19: No, no.
21: He said cow twice. You can't do that.
20: Okay.
19: How many months have 28 days?
20: How many months?
19: 28 days. Let's see.
21: That's a trick question, isn't it?
20: Is it 28? Is it one or two? Wait.
19: How many months have 28 days that we are about to kick you out?
20: One.
19: Just one. No.
21: Incorrect. Get
19: all 12. Kick him out of here. All right, give him some cash. Did you want to say anything?
20: That's not fair. Thank you.
19: Nice.
21: See you, dude.
19: Woo! That trick question got him.
16: That was a good trick question.
19: I did our thoughts on that.
0: I even told him it was a trick question, and then that AI engineer, don't share this with Lily.
16: And guess who came up with that trick question, AI?
0: AI beat him at his own game.
19: AI's taking over everything.
0: Thomas, that's embarrassing.
19: Okay, let's go get another victim. I mean, another winner.

0: 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Hello, hello. Got your sucky sports report coming up in a second. We'll get to the Colts. Got some training camp still. We've got some fever. Did they win last night? We'll tell you about that in just
1: and
0: a couple
1: now,
0: seconds.
1: Smiley sucky sports report.
0: No. Okay. I'll flip-flop them.
2: Wow,
0: here we go.
2: That tease was awesome.
0: It teased. It teased
3: right
0: and then
3: he just got it.
0: That's fine.
2: I like immediate gratification, yeah, honestly.
0: I do, too. We'll get to the news in just a couple of seconds. Let's see. I want to just click one button. Copy that.
3: Copy.
0: Post that. Paste that. Got it. So we'll start with the Colts. They have two more practices open to the public. That'll be at Grand Park on Wednesday and Thursday, starting at 3 o'clock in the afternoon. And the Colts will play the Atlanta Falcons Saturday at Lucas Oil for preseason game number 2. Sports brought to you by Suave Men 2-in-1 Body and Face Wash. Yes, the Indiana Fever did beat the Dream yesterday.
3: Right.
0: And the Dallas Wings over the weekend, too. Up next, the Toronto Tempo. That'll be tomorrow in Toronto. In baseball, let's see. The Indianapolis Indians went 1-2 with the Nashville Sounds over the weekend. Series begins with the Louisville Bats tomorrow at Victory Field. Dollar Menu Night tomorrow night. Joey Logano won the NASCAR race. IndyCar, it was Marcus Ericsson. Soccer, Indy 11 beat the Jacksonville Sporting Club. That happened over the weekend. They're going to play the Louisville City FC Saturday at the Mike Downtown.
3: All right.
0: And that is your sports here on the Smiley Morning Show. And here's what's going on in the news.
4: And the Indiana Department of Homeland Security and the State Emergency Operations Center confirm another storm-related fatality this morning. There is now a total of 7 confirmed storm-related deaths here in Indiana. The oldest of the victims, an 86-year-old woman from Porter County, and the youngest, a 4-year-old boy in Jennings County. The other 5 deaths were found in Delaware County, Lake, LaPorte, and Henry County, as hundreds of people have been displaced throughout central Indiana.
5: Among those deaths, like we mentioned, a 4-year-old boy, 3 men, and 3 women, the latest loss happening in Newcastle. The mayor tells us there 31-year-old James Breyer apparently rode his bike across a flood barricade on Saturday. Breyer, they say, then crashed into a hole on that road that had washed out Wednesday night.
0: Okay, now let's talk about the receding floodwaters here.
6: 2 most flooded states right now, Hawaii and Indiana.
0: Wow.
6: We've had historic flooding, and I do want to give you an update where the flooding is right now, because a lot of rivers are going down, but they're still well above action stage, is what we call it. The worst flooding right now is in Morgan County. The crest of the wave is kind of going in between Mooresville and the Center Grove area, so you're parts of northeastern Morgan County, kind of western Johnson County. Here's the river coming through the Martinsville area, likely to peak later this morning. Technically, the river gauges at Centerton, so just a few miles north of Martinsville, but the forecast holds. Right now, we're about 16 feet, but we could be cresting just over 17 feet later this morning. The blue color showing you where we expect the water to reach, and we do expect some more flooding on the northwest side of town. Some of the homes around the Artesian Little League baseball fields could be flooded, and the Morgan County Jail may not be underwater, but there's going to be, it's maybe look like an island with some water's kind of flowing around there. Plus, we do expect 39 and 67, that bypass on the west side, to have some flooding. And the floodwaters may go up to 69. They won't be on 69, but you probably will see it come right up to you later, farther towards the south here this morning. We're only 1 foot away from peak, so a lot of these areas are already flooded this morning, but we do expect the rain and the water to go up a little bit more. So you can see that crest later this morning, and it's a gradual descent. And it's the same for all our rivers. It's a gradual descent because there's just been so much water the past week. Over a foot of rain in eastern Indiana, and still some healthy rains around Indianapolis. Indianapolis closer to 3 or 4 inches, but in Hamilton County, I mean, you're over a half foot, and so that all came together. All this water's been rushing down the White River, for example, and the Whitewater River, both the east and west forks, but most of the flooding now is in Morgan County, where we didn't get the most rain, but all that water is coming in from the north.
0: It's been so crazy. You see some of these this flooding and the roads that are just been destroyed by the floodwaters right here. You know, you see it right over there by Fashion Mall. It's like, I know that apartment complex right there. You know, I go by it every day.
3: Yeah, absolutely.
0: I guess you can see.
3: Yeah, they had to evacuate that apartment complex.
0: Yeah. Just knocking at your door and just like, hey, it's time to get out. Mm. I think they got people back into those apartments there now, because it's not going to go any further there. So
3: yeah.
0: I think they said it's safe to go back, but Anyway, there we go. That's what's going on. Your weather today, isolated showers early this morning, but then maybe some partial clearing. So that's good. 82 for a high today. Tomorrow, sunny and 82. And then on Wednesday, storms, possibly late, high of 83. And right now in Indy, 74. Everybody have a good weekend?
3: Yes, it's great.
0: Yeah, where were you at, Producer Will?
2: Didn't nowhere.
0: I thought
2: I was home alone, though.
0: Oh, okay. I thought you were telling a story off the air about, the kids were somewhere.
3: Yes.
0: Nice. Where did they go?
2: Well, my in-law's 50th wedding anniversary was this week.
0: Wow.
2: And so over the weekend,
0: 50.
2: They went to surprise them in Colonial Williamsburg, which is where they decided to spend it.
3: There's nothing better than spending your 50th wedding anniversary with your grandkids.
7: that thing you really want to do. Surprise!
0: Yeah, but when you get old,
3: so
0: you want to be with grandkids.
3: I know, I'm sure they were so ecstatic, but it's a very funny concept to me. Like,
0: 50
3: they went
0: years.
3: Off for their 50th anniversary, and then the
2: and then everybody
3: and
2: followed them there. Yeah. They loved it, of course.
3: I'm sure.
0: They get to see a little bit of history there?
2: Yeah, they get to see everything.
0: Nice.
2: Get to see so much history there.
0: What did they see?
2: Well, they saw the place where Thomas Jefferson and George Washington roamed the streets and
0: well, that's cool.
2: Ate food.
0: I bet my son would love that.
2: You know, some of our founding documents.
0: Yeah.
3: Now, what did Daddy see while at home?
2: Oh, man, just me chilling the hell out and doing whatever I wanted. And so, when's the last time you had a handful of days where it was just you alone?
7: I mean, I'm
2: okay. Besides, besides the lonely one here.
3: The lonely one.
7: Nice of you to categorize it that way to make yourself feel better.
0: It's called the feral summer.
3: Feral girl summer.
2: I'm jealous of it. In fact, I horned in on her feral girl summer on Saturday to go out and have some fun.
0: Where did you go? Where did you see?
2: Because we never get to hang out together because of the different circumstances of our lives.
0: Right.
7: It's true.
0: So where'd you end up going?
7: We went to a friend's show.
0: Okay.
7: So we went and saw, help me.
2: Electoral Dysfunction.
7: Yeah. So
0: where
7: it was really interesting. This was at the District Theater.
2: Okay.
7: And it was a bunch of people kind of talking. There was a comedian who went first, and then there were some people talking about kind of just stuff that's in the news, like, you know, different opinions on things. And then finally, the improv troupe would act out stories from the comedian and from that.
0: Yeah.
7: It was really fun. They did a great job.
0: How long is Fringe going? Is it another weekend?
2: Yeah, through this next weekend.
0: Okay. Yep. Check that out.
7: But that's a lot of great shows. And then I got to hang out with Will and his friends afterwards.
0: Oh, yeah? Where'd you go?
2: We just went to, Chatham Tap, first of all, Prince
0: Mass.
2: Dean Angel Wings. And we just did, shareables around the table. Remember, we used to do that as a show?
7: All apps.
2: We would just, split the bill and just, throw in and everybody snacks off of everyone's plate.
0: You love those wings. They were good.
3: He loves Chatham Tap.
2: I do. I love it. Prince Dean Angel Wings at Chatham Tap were the top thing in town until everybody discovered Hermanaki. And I think that they're still pretty close.
7: Still great.
0: Yeah.
2: Yeah.
7: And then we went over to another one of the theaters where everyone was kind of hanging out. We played cornhole and drank some drinks.
0: Nice.
7: Yeah, it was a good time.
0: That is fun.
7: Yeah.
2: It was just hanging on Mass Ave. It was like Mass Ave night.
0: It's nice to have some time to do what you want. You know, just have that option.
2: You know, this thing where you don't feel like you have to tell anybody where you're going, what you're doing.
0: Right.
2: You feel like you have to ask permission and stuff like this. You know, is everything okay? Are you guys all okay?
0: Yeah.
2: Is everything fine? Yeah, that's what you do the rest of the time. But to have a handful of days where it's just this is a blank canvas.
7: Yeah. You just do what you want.
2: Just wonderful. And I didn't do it. The weird thing is, I didn't really do a whole lot differently than I'd normally do.
0: Yeah, I know. That's. But it's just knowing that you could go, but that maybe I'll just go to bed now.
7: Yeah. Which is also fine, but you chose it.
0: Yeah, I chose it. I get to decide that.
2: Well, last night I was, they didn't get home until late, after 9:30 or something. So I had the whole day yesterday, too. I didn't do anything.
0: Yeah.
2: Really.
0: Yeah.
2: And but then I still felt compelled. I had gone to bed, been asleep, and I knew they were coming home. So I felt compelled to get up and still help
0: welcome them and
2: get the kids to bed and stuff for school today.
0: Yeah.
2: So then I'm like, vacay's over, and I don't know when I'll ever see days like this again.
0: Yeah. No, I get it. It's the opposite for me. My wife's going out of town for work today to New York City, so she's gone for the next few days.
7: Oh, so
0: I've got every moment. But
7: the
0: good thing is Westfield started schools today.
3: Yeah.
0: I'm just hoping that, you know, their bus routes are kind of screwed up, especially in the beginning. So if tomorrow, because we got a sitter that goes there for the few hours that I'm here at work, and the kids need to get up and go to school.
3: Right.
0: So hopefully there's no problems. problems tomorrow.
3: Yikes.
0: You know, with bus routes and things like that.
3: I'm on the other side of all of this because I was telling Will off the air, my son is 16, and since he's gotten his license, I have not seen him. I don't know where he is.
0: I'm constantly just like that.
3: Live 360. Where is he? Oh, he's at Ben's house. Now he's at Liam's house. He spent the night at somebody's house every night this weekend.
0: Wow.
3: I was panicking because I was like, you have baseball practice. And he's like, Mom, I'm on my way. Don't worry about it. It's fine. But like, I have no one. I'm like, wait, but I'm supposed to be doing something. I'm supposed to be taking care of someone.
8: I'm supposed to be micromanaging someone's life right now.
7: I can't panic over everything you're doing all
3: the
7: time.
3: It's weird.
0: That's not making you sad, is it?
3: It's a little sad.
0: but you're having a good time right now with us.
3: Do you want me to come over and micromanage your children for a couple days while Sarah's gone?
0: Actually, yes. Yeah, so come over.
3: I'll have them schedule. They will eat their vegetables.
0: Okay, and we'll be French chocolate pie. I can't remember
7: French silk pie.
0: French silk pie. That's from Baker's Square.
3: Okay.
0: Like when I was a kid.
2: I think moms and dads must feel about this process differently because every single like little benchmark where a kid is starting to do on their own for me, what I had to do and hated doing, I'm like, yes, thank God. Like it's like a little...
3: I'm happy for him. I love this for him. Also,
7: but not for
3: it is
7: you.
3: Like, it's just, it's not that I hate it. I just,
0: forever you've been a mom
3: change.
0: And been doing, what is he doing? What's
3: literally
0: going on?
3: Literally everything.
0: Yeah, my friends, Beth and Reed out there in Westfield in my neighborhood, they have the same thing. Beth is going crazy.
3: Yeah. Mm-hmm.
0: She's like holding on to him, like, come over to the house, like leave Ball State or wherever you're at.
7: Just
0: now.
7: Let him go.
0: Come
7: man.
0: Over. That's why I keep telling her. She's, no way. She will not let them go.
3: This is just a precursor because, you know, in 2 more years, he'll be off to college. Yeah.
0: Oh, man. I don't even want to think about
2: it. Yeah, but based on how the world's going right now, they'll be back.
0: That's true.
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0: Hey, it's Nikki from the Smiley Morning Show. 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
1: Some people's fear of their mother-in-law is so strong, they've developed a phobia. It's called pantherophobia.
2: Name an animal your mother-in-law would probably be reincarnated as.
3: A possum.
1: A strong dislike or fear for one's mother-in-law.
2: Name a sea creature your mother-in-law reminds you of.
3: A shrimp.
1: According to researchers, your toddler and your dog are probably in the same area when it comes to intelligence.
4: They start having the conversation, do we get rid of the dog or nah?
1: Dogs can count, they can understand 150 words, and even trick people or other dogs in order to get treats. Unfortunately, you're not allowed to treat them the same.
4: Put her in the laundry room. I go to work.
1: Most Americans say that dating is harder now than it previously was, and one of the main reasons is inflation. People have gone on fewer dates because money's tight, and going Dutch is becoming more and more common in the dating world.
5: I'm not gonna cancel, bro. 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
7: I love Kings Island. 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
7: station.
8: Slushies, anything where sugary is.
7: Dang, there's tons of bees.
8: Yeah, I don't like those bees.
7: Me neither. That's why.
8: When I was where I was, wherever I was. Oh, yeah, Ohio.
9: When I was where I was, wherever I was.
7: You were on a campsite.
8: Sweat bees everywhere.
7: Yeah.
8: Tons of them.
7: Yep, that's where out at the soccer fields I train on.
8: Sweat bees?
7: So many sweat bees.
8: They don't really bother you too much. Just,
7: no, they
8: I'm
7: just got to land
8: they
7: and they land on you and do something, but I don't know what they're doing. Are they drinking your sweat? So what, they call them sweat bees?
8: Oh, maybe. No, they're attracted to the sweat, the smell of your body. Creating oxygen, CO2.
7: That's why I've tried to eat a lot of old ham lately to see if it, if I can get some.
9: So here's the thing, their normal diet lacks salt.
8: Okay.
9: So they use humans and animal perspiration as a natural salt lick. They get on you to lick your salt.
7: That's so what's going on.
8: Be looking out for sweat bees.
9: Be looking out.
7: Pun intended.

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1: Mm-hmm. Yeah, I mean, there's a big list. You can Google it, but those are three big ones. Coco, too, is kind of a big one, too. I should mention that. Indiana State Fair is out today. Back at it tomorrow. 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Let's see, any traffic or shall we get to our next guest here? Let me know if there's anything you know about the road closures with all the bridges that are out and stuff around town.
0: Well, you know that Hazeldell is still shut down.
1: Yeah, Hazeldell?
0: Yeah.
1: Go ahead, sorry.
0: Between like 96 and 116th Street.
1: Good to know that. And I think if you go Keystone and you get off at like 146th Street, there's something going on there. I saw some detour signs. Mm. Keystone is fine, but getting off there at one of those exits in Carmel.
0: And then we have an accident on the northeast side at 82nd at Allisonville Road.
1: Ahmed, are you there?
2: I sure am.
1: Hey, hey, hey. You're on the Smiley Morning Show here in Indianapolis. Thanks so much.
2: Good morning, everybody.
1: Yes. Now, you are with Indianapolis Foundation.
2: That is correct.
1: And you are helping with the flood relief efforts here around town.
2: We sure are. We saw what was taking place earlier this week, and we set up a very specific flood relief fund where organizations, individuals, businesses, you name it, could give directly to us without worrying about processing fees or red tape. And then we're able to leverage our resources to put directly into the community to help those organizations that are doing the work right on the ground.
1: Oh, wow.
3: That's fantastic.
1: Wow, that is good. Because, you know, you never know with the scammy stuff that's out there on the internet. You think you're donating to a good cause and then you find out it was a big scam. But so we know.
3: What have you been finding is like the most immediate need?
2: For starters, it starts with hope and feeling supported and not alone. That's the biggest sense right now. And then first responders are on the ground right now, figuring out what those needs are from food, clothing, shelter, pet supplies. All those things are coming to the top. But most importantly, right now, the greatest need is a sense of community.
1: Yeah. Mm-hmm. And don't forget beer.
2: That too.
4: Yeah. Yeah, that's what they used to drink back in ancient times.
1: Is that right?
4: When they thought the water was contaminated.
1: Yes.
3: It's true.
1: See?
3: Yes.
4: So beer is a safe alternative to water always.
1: Ahmed, how do you donate? Do you go to your website, Indianapolisfoundations.org?
2: You got it. Indianapolisfoundation.org/flood.
1: Okay.
2: That's a perfect way to hop online, donate. A friend of mine says every dollar has dignity. So whether it's $5, $500, or $5,000, or $55,000, every dollar is going to go directly to those organizations that are supporting this flood relief effort.
3: Okay.
4: Now, the Pacers and the Colts, they donated $250,000.
1: They did?
4: Did that come your way, or does that go through those charities that come to you, then you distribute? How does it go?
2: The Pacers and the Colts, they went directly to the Red Cross because there was a fantastic matching opportunity that they were able to leverage.
1: Oh, nice.
2: The funds that they gave specifically to the Indiana or American Red Cross, they were matched and were able to go directly into the community as well. So, candidly, whether it goes to the Indiana Red Cross, American Red Cross, Salvation Army, Hamilton County Community Foundation, the Indianapolis Foundation, these are all reputable organizations that are ready to support the community. So whether it comes to us and we put it into the community or someone else, make sure you support.
1: Okay. Oh, thank you so much. You have a way with words.
3: He does.
1: I appreciate you. But still, beer.
2: Oh, thank you all.
1: You know what I mean?
4: Okay. You just want to go drink with the victims.
1: I do. Call it if you're a victim and you want me to come with some Budweiser.
3: There you go.
4: That's how Dave Smiley brings direct relief for both of you.
2: You know what that is?
1: What?
2: That is a sense of community.
1: Thank you.
2: That's making sure that you don't feel alone. So there are a lot of different ways to do that.
3: That's awesome.
1: Appreciate it. Again, go to IndianapolisFoundation.org/flood and you can make a donation that way. And help out your neighbors, you know? We're all in this together, and we can help out. Thank you so much. Appreciate
3: Thank
1: you guys
3: you.
1: Calling back.
2: My pleasure. You all have a good one.
1: Bye.
2: Take care, everybody out there.
1: See ya.
3: Bye.
1: Okay, I saw that Instacart did a little survey. They just used all their information. Do you use Instacart? I love Instacart.
3: Deliveries at my place are impossible.
1: Is that right?
3: I lose thousands of dollars in packages every
1: downtown
3: couple months.
1: Downtown,
3: so.
1: Because they don't know where to drop it off.
3: Yeah, at our apartment building, the box is broken, so you can't buzz in people who come to the building and

0: independently, and half of them don't have the code. So everybody just loses their packages time.
1: Not funny for you, but I was talking to Jessica at the Indiana State Fair the other day when we were over there.
0: Yeah. Mm-hmm.
1: And she says the State Fair has one address. And it's the whole fair.
2: That's the address.
0: Gosh. That's difficult.
1: So people that deliver things, they'll see a picture of like an Amazon drop off, and you're trying to look at the picture, like, trying to figure out what door is that? What building? It could be anywhere.
2: Oh my God.
0: That's awful. There are like 10 buildings or whatever in our apartment complex. And so you'll see just the front of a door or the inside of a place, and you just know that's not your lobby, but you can't get into the other buildings.
2: So you never know.
1: That's crazy.
2: Instacart for me, they don't pick the produce the way I would pick
1: I just
2: had too many times where
1: they substitute something
2: and then I go not just produce but like meat, they pick the chicken I would not have picked, that kind of
1: stuff.
0: Or you like go to the store, you have a plan, and then you see the prices and you go, actually, you know what, never mind, I'm going to pick it.
1: Yeah. Well, anyway, they did. They used their data to find out what the most popular soda is in America in every state.
2: Oh.
1: And Coca-Cola is only number one in three. So, and you might want
2: to. This is probably
1: more accurate.
2: Yeah. Than,
1: you know, I mean, this is
0: what
1: real.
0: People purchase.
2: Yeah.
1: So, let's see here. Mountain Dew owns a big chunk of the upper Midwest.
2: Yes.
1: Kentucky, Indiana is in there. Ohio, South Carolina, Wisconsin. Diet Mountain Dew is number one in both Dakotas, Minnesota, and Nebraska. But you got a ginger ale that's number one in New York. Who would have thought? Canada dry ginger ale is surprisingly strong in the Northeast.
2: I love a good ginger ale, honestly.
1: Yeah, I do too. Dr. Pepper is huge, especially across the South and the West. It's number one in 17 states.
0: It's a good soda. I wouldn't necessarily pick it.
1: I like a good Dr. Pepper.
0: Unless you get told, is Pepsi okay? Then I go, well, okay.
1: Yeah.
0: Dr. Pepper's fine.
1: Sadly, Fanta orange soda was not number one in any state.
0: Oh, so. Fanta.
1: I love Fanta orange. Like the fountain Fanta orange. They have that at Basbo's. Sometimes I treat myself.
2: Okay.
1: If you want a big thing of sugar, I mean pure sugar.
2: Yeah.
1: Orange, fountain. Yeah.
3: It is a nice alternative sometimes. One of my favorite sodas is like, I haven't had that in a minute, but it's really refreshing. Squirt.
1: Oh, yeah. Squirt's good.
3: Remember a squirt?
1: Is it gone now?
0: Because it's like grapefruit kind of, right?
1: I think so.
3: I think it's like in lemon lime, maybe a little bit of grapefruit. It just is the citrus mix.
0: It's a grapefruit citrus.
1: That's it.
0: It totally is still around. You can get
1: that
0: it.
1: Is it?
0: Squirt.
1: So there you go. Shall we get to Nikki's Quickies?
0: Sure.
1: A lot of stuff going on here this morning.
4: Movies.
2: Music.
1: Let's get it.
2: Everything.
5: Everything pop culture.
2: Now.
5: These are Nikki's Quickies.
0: We got to start with the passing of Hayden Panettiere. Just super sad news. The actress, you might know her best from Heroes, from Nashville. She was in Remember the Titans, Scream 4. Unfortunately, she passed away at the age of 36. What we know is that police were called to her South Carolina home for an unresponsive female. And they did all of the life-saving measures for cardiac arrest. Unfortunately, they weren't able to revive her. So that's all that we know as of now. We know that she had one daughter that she had with her ex-fiance, Vladimir Klitschko, and her parents put out kind of the information asking for privacy. It's just, and they just lost her brother a couple of years ago from a heart issue. And so, again, just super sad, super random. We don't know. She did have a memoir that came out in May, and she did share some issues that she struggled with, including, you know, postpartum depression and addiction and domestic abuse and going through the loss and all of those things. So, again, we don't have any way of correlating those things. We have no idea if that's anything to do with anything, but just a sad, sad story.
1: Yeah.
0: That
1: sucks.
0: And then we have Nick Reiner. So this is the son of Rob Reiner and his wife, who were tragically killed. And he originally had gone into this process pleading not guilty. His whole plan, he got a very expensive lawyer. And the lawyer realized not long after that the Nick Reiner couldn't pay for the lawyer. So he was assigned a public defendant. Well, Nick has been trying to get access to $1.5 million in this trust fund his parents had put in their will to be left behind, that was supposed to, when he turned 35, I believe he was supposed to get all the money. Some of it was supposed to come at 30. And he, I guess, originally did not get his first payment for the 30 age 30 trust fund payout.
1: I remember that.
0: So now he is trying to get that money. Well, the trustees are the ones who get to decide, yes, okay, the circumstances are correct. Here's the money. The trustees have incited basically this California law. It's called the Slayer Statute. For somebody who feloniously or intentionally kills the person whose will they are inheriting,
1: right,
0: that you are not allowed to inherit money, property, or benefit from the will, zero exceptions.
1: That makes sense.
0: What's interesting is he's not been found guilty of these crimes yet, but he was charged with them. I don't think there's a lot of confusion as to whether or not he was the one perpetrating them, but we'll just have to wait. Like, they just said basically no, and that money will be dispersed to his siblings instead.
2: Wow.
0: And then finally, if you were a big fan of Cobra Kai,
1: oh yeah, hell
0: or even
1: yeah,
0: you know, Karate Kid, you might know the bad guy, John Kreese. Actor's name is Martin Cove. He lives out in Tennessee, and they had rising floodwaters that ended up having to have the boats come and save he and his girlfriend and their dog, because it was getting super scary and back up to their property and they had to get out. So it's happening everywhere.
1: Not just here in Indiana.
0: Yeah. Mm-hmm.
1: What about the sweat bees down there, though?
0: I imagine they're finding a lot of salt to be licked.
1: Yeah, the sweat bees are critical.
0: Sticky, sweaty skin.
1: Part of the system.
3: Ecosystem. They need sweat.
0: Yes, they do.
3: They need to lick my salt.
1: They need sweat so bad.
0: Lick my salt.
3: Come here, my tiny insects, and look upon my salt. Take it with you into the ecosystem.
1: Okay, well, we got some isolated showers this morning. I think that's kind of moved out, and then we'll just hopefully we'll get a little bit of sun in the mix. We'll see. Right now, it's cloudy, but no rain right now, at least here in the metro. 82 for a high. Tomorrow, all about the sun. So as this water recedes, we can maybe hopefully dry some stuff out and find our crap. You know what I mean?
2: Yeah.
1: It's pretty bad out there. Thanks for listening to the Smiley Morning Show. Coming up here in just a second at 10 o'clock, if you're around, I got a couple of concerts to announce. A couple of big shows coming to Indianapolis.
2: Ooh.
1: I have the information, and then producer Will has the free tickets immediately after that. So 10 o'clock, big concert announcements. Don't try to Google this.
0: Okay.
1: Thank you.
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1: Jenny was from Blackpink, right? She's a K-pop star.
2: That's right.
0: Okay, got it. Coming up in a second, we got a major concert announcement just after 10 here. When we hit 10 o'clock, we will break in with concert information. Let's do happy news. I think if you've got something good going on in your life, you've got to call in and share that with us. And the class. Just there's so much, you know, all the flooding and stuff and people being displaced from their homes. So if there's something good, or maybe something good has come from that.
1: Yeah.
0: Maybe
1: I'm
0: you
1: sure
0: can.
1: Sure, you found something.
0: Yes.
1: You got out okay.
0: I did see a story of somebody that lost their wedding ring. And then with the storms, all the mud went through their house and lifted up the ring. It showed up in the mud,
1: Shut
0: in
1: up.
0: Their carpeting, next to a little baby Jesus.
1: Being serious?
0: Serious story. I have one of those baby Jesuses.
1: Yeah.
0: You know what I'm talking about?
1: Of course.
2: From like a nativity scene?
0: Yeah, I know. It's a really baby one. I don't even know. Someone gave it to me once.
1: So people are like trading these little things.
0: Little guys,
1: so there's,
0: right?
1: There's like little Jesuses and there's little like ducks and, and all kinds of
0: Yeah, I've got a duck too.
2: I've got a lot of those little things.
0: Basically.
2: Yeah, I've not heard of the Jesus. No one was handing it to me.
0: No one gave you the Jesus. Yes,
1: I would give you a Jesus.
2: You would. You're nice.
3: I'd prefer an axolotl, please.
0: I'm sorry? What is it?
3: I'd rather take the axolotl. The gold.
1: I didn't offer you a Jesus.
3: Yeah. I know. But if we're talking about trades.
0: I'll never trade my
3: Jesus
0: for you.
3: There's more demand on these axolotls than there are for baby. I've never heard one kid want a baby Jesus.
0: Anyway, an amazing story.
1: He's not a baby Jesus. He's a full-grown
2: Wait,
1: adult
2: you guys
1: Jesus.
2: Were saying a little Jesus.
1: But
2: we just thought
1: small.
2: It was a baby.
1: He's not a baby. He's a grown a man.
3: Yeah, this reminds me of like, so this is a trend. I'm sure your kids have these little duck charms, axolotl charms, like little animal charms.
0: You keep saying axolotl. I don't know what that is.
2: They're kind of like amphibian. They look kind of
1: like
2: lizards.
1: Fish with legs.
0: Okay.
1: If a fish and a lizard had a baby.
2: Cool colors.
0: Okay.
2: They're very popular amongst the children.
0: I just don't have that one, and I will not trade you my Jesus. Maybe my duck.
3: It just reminds me of the kids back in my day, like who were homeschool kids, and they're like, you want to go play Nintendo, and you go to their house, and it was like just the Bible games.
0: Oh,
3: it was just
0: yeah,
3: the Bible
0: yeah,
3: Nintendo the, games.
0: Okay.
3: They didn't have like a normal experience.
1: I didn't know there were Bible
0: I don't remember
1: Nintendo
0: that.
1: Games.
0: Yeah.
3: It was like part the floods, you know?
1: No
0: That's
1: way.
0: Awesome.
3: The video
1: My parents
3: game
1: didn't
3: card.
1: Even expose me to that.
2: Yeah. Oregon Trail was kind of biblical, you know what I'm saying?
0: Yeah.
2: Like the smoting and the wrath of dysentery.
3: It just it's like, but then you got the kids who's like, oh, I just want an axolotl. All I got was full grown Jesus.
0: Call in with good news, happy news right now. Yeah, you hear all the bad news, but now the Smiley Morning Show gives you happy news. Phone number is 228-1099. Everybody's got to call in right now if you got something. Do not disappoint us. Call now. Smiley Morning Show. Keegan, where are you calling from? What city?
4: Indianapolis.
0: I'm sorry?
4: India.
2: You're saying Indianapolis,
0: oh
2: but your phone keeps cutting out.
0: India. Let's roll with that.
3: Yeah.
4: It's
3: we are
4: Indianapolis.
0: Okay, all right. Don't yell at me, Keegan.
3: Well, you can't spell Indianapolis without India.
0: How old are you?
4: I'm 11 years old.
0: 11?
2: Right.
0: What's your good news today?
4: I made the cheer team for Eastwood.
1: Yay!
2: All right, congratulations!
0: Okay, that's nice.
2: Are you ready to do all the chants and the clapping? Very straight?
0: Yeah.
4: Yes.
3: Did you know Tony was a cheerleader?
0: Yeah.
1: Yeah.
3: What was your favorite cheer?
1: That was when we actually cheered for a sport. Now cheerleading is just a sport in itself.
0: Oh, is that right?
1: Well, yeah. I was a football cheerleader.
0: Yeah. Now they don't have football cheerleaders?
1: Oh, no, they do. But like you want to be on
2: the
1: cheer team.
0: The sport of cheerleading.
1: Yes.
0: I see. Okay.
2: Do you know how to do any flips at all?
4: Yeah, kinda.
0: Okay.
3: Are you a top of the pyramid or bottom of the pyramid kind of cheerleader?
4: We don't do that.
1: A flyer or a base, Will.
3: Oh, sorry. Thank you. I will defer to your expertise. I don't know.
0: Thanks for sharing the good news.
2: That exciting when you can do backflips and twists, you know?
3: No way. What'd you have to do for your audition? Did you have to do a cheer?
0: She's gone. Trish, you're up next. Go ahead.
5: Hello.
0: What's the good news?
5: Well, I was calling to let you know, recently I have lost 128 pounds.
1: Holy moly!
3: Oh my God. It was called my husband.
1: Oh, no, stop it.
5: It's taken me about 14 and a half months, thank you to the GLP-1.
3: Yep.
5: And I recently completed the Muddy Princess mud run thing.
2: Oh, nice. Those are fun.
5: Yeah. Yeah, I did that last Sunday, and whoo, boy. I completed it, though.
0: I bet it was extra muddy with the rain.
2: Oh, yeah. You know?
5: Well, actually, it was before we got all the mud, okay. So it wasn't too bad, but it was still pretty muddy, but it was fun, and I was able to do that.
0: That's good news.
3: Did it feel good on your new, efficient, lean body? Yeah. Did it feel good on it?
5: I mean, it was kind of weird at first, but it was all right. Not bad. And we wore our little tutus and fun. All that stuff. And so, yeah.
0: Okay. All right.
2: Well, congratulations. That's amazing.
0: Really cool. All right. It's almost 10 o'clock. Shall we do our big concert announcement?
2: Yes. Okay.
0: Got a couple of big shows that are coming and rolling through Indianapolis. And, okay. Well, let's first ones first. Let me announce, this is a big one. This is the R&B tour with Usher Raymond and Chris Brown in Indianapolis, Saturday, October 31st at Lucas Oil Stadium. Tickets go on sale, not today, but next Monday at 10 o'clock.
2: Okay.
0: I mean, this will be huge. So many Usher songs. And

0: But anyway, Usher and Chris Brown, that's going to be a huge show. Again, tickets go on sale a week from today. If you want to win tickets, keep listening. Producer Will has some tickets coming up in a second. Also, another big concert announcement, ladies and gentlemen. Are you listening?
1: Yes.
0: The show is the Jonas Brothers.
2: I'm a sucker for you.
0: Okay, calm down. It's just the Jonas Brothers. No, it's huge. Tickets will go on sale coming up. Let's see. For that show, I believe it's on Friday. Let me just verify. Nope, that's next Monday. I lied. It's Friday. Tickets go on sale for the Jonas Brothers Friday, or win them from the Smiley Morning Show all this week. Or producer Will has some, too, coming up in a few minutes. But the Jonas Brothers will be at Gainbridge Fieldhouse on October 15th. So let's recap. It's the R&B tour. Why is it R&B? Well, it's R&B, but also it's Usher Raymond, there's the R, and Chris Brown, there's the B. R&B.
3: Got it?
1: I get it.
4: Yeah. Well, they wouldn't dare call it the Raymond and Brown tour.
0: Would they call it that?
1: I don't think people would go.
4: Yeah.
1: It sounds like a law firm.
0: There you go. Big announcements. You can find more information at WCPL.com in our concert section there. And listen for producer Will to give you a chance to win those tickets coming up here in just a few minutes.
4: Yeah, get ready. I've got prizes every 30 minutes.
0: Damn, do you really?
4: Yeah.
0: Nice. Okay, producer Will is on your radio next. Before we go here, today's Smiley Morning Show corrections.
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0: 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Loving those dump lumps.
2: Oh, boy.
0: The Kaiser. 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
3: I know what that means.
0: Thanks to Hensley Legal Group for sponsoring our show. Hey, it happens. I'm Hensley. And I went to Ohio this weekend, Kings Island. And on the way, I saw more of those billboards. I got billboards all the way to, Hensley. Yeah. So I went to Chicago a couple weekends ago.
4: Hensley.
0: All up and down.
4: Yeah.
0: And everywhere. Then all the way to Ohio and back.
4: Hensley.
0: Hire Hensley. Hire them. They need to win your lawsuit so they can buy some more billboards.
4: Yeah.
0: All right, bye.
5: Right, man. Dave, now will you open up the door?
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99.5 ZPL. It's Will. Welcome to Middays. I've got prizes every 30 minutes. You heard the morning show announce Chris Brown and Usher, the R&B tour. And there's also, how about this, a Harry Styles flyaway and Jonas Brothers? Come on. I've got tickets every 30 minutes.

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1: Hi, Dave. The tickets going now, or is it in like 30 minutes?
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1: Okay.
0: Does that make sense?
1: So you guys giving any away?
0: And we are. ZPL, Producer Will will have some in a couple of minutes. He had to rush to the bathroom, so he's got diarrhea. Oh. He was drinking some of White River yesterday, so he'll be back in the booth in a second.
1: Oh, yeah. Yeah, he needs to clench a little bit more. Okay.
0: Love you.
1: Thank you.
0: Bye.

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1: Harry's taking over Madison Square Garden, and you could be there.
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1: this is your moment.
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1: New York.
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0: make it sunny this afternoon. Tomorrow, low 80s again and mostly sunny.
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1: New song, The Kid LAROI and Kalani. It's called Girls. And get this. If you want to go see Chris Brown and Usher in the R&B tour, fly away to Vegas, you got to stay here. I have that keyword in about 5 minutes.

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It's Will. I basically have tickets to something every 30 minutes on this show. So if you don't win this one, stick around. 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

0: Yeah, what's up? I'm happy, even though it's a Monday. Come on. It's an incredible show. We've got all kinds of things to give away. We've got the R&B tour with Chris Brown and Usher. We've got Harry Styles, and we've got Jonas Brothers, okay? New Harry Styles flyaway. I've got a national keyword for you for those tickets in about 10 minutes. Stick around.
1: 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Oh my, my, oh my, my love, I take one look at you, you're taking

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Harry Styles, Fly Away, new on ZPL this week. 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And here is your 11 o'clock keyword. You go see Harry Styles at Madison Square Garden. 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

0: 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Tomorrow, low 80s again and mostly sunny.
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99.5 ZPL. Happy Monday. Very happy Monday. Because we announced that R&B tour show with Usher and Chris Brown. It'll be at Lucas Oil on October 31st. And I have tickets for that show coming up in about 10 minutes. I'll have a word for you to text to our number. But we also have a national flyaway for that show in Vegas in September. So that's happening on the show too. But stay here in about 10 minutes. I have a word for you to win tickets to the local indie show.

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1: Sweet Gracie Abrams. She's back. New song here called Hit the Wall. Her voice so ethereal, so velvet.

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Yeah. What's going on? It's Will, 99.5 ZPL. Happy Monday. 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
1: Woo! 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And you got $350 in that Secret Sound jackpot.
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3: Woo! Well, after 8 o'clock, we have tickets to the Joe Bros.
0: Get out of here.
3: And also that R&B tour with Usher and Chris Brown. Ever heard of them?
0: Ooh.
3: Tomorrow and all this week. For just the

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1: What up? It's Will, 99.5 ZPL. I've got tons of good news. I've got, like, prizes every 30 minutes, tickets to something. Coming up at 12:30, I've got tickets to go see the Jonas Brothers at Gainbridge in October. You have to stay here for that, but let's start commercial-free lunch. No commercials for the next hour here. It's Carly Rae Jepsen.

0: you coming in or what?
1: Ooh, house tour. I think they're going to smash. I think that's the point of that song. I'm Will. I take that house tour. Hey, I've got tickets to go see the Jonas Brothers, the Joe Bros in about 5-10 minutes. And in the meantime, download that ZPL app. Put the stream in your pants. Keep us on all the time.

Okay, here we go. Zara Larsson, Swedish pop sweetheart, electropop, a new song called Lush Life. And if you want to go see the Jill Bros at Gamebridge, October 15th, text the word BURN, B-U-R-N, to 317-228-1099. 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

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Man, what a day. I've got like prizes every 30 minutes, including one right now. We're going to fly you to Vegas to go see Chris Brown and Usher on that R&B tour that just announced this morning. And we have a flyaway for it. We also have local tickets, too. But here's the flyaway word. It is Usher. Text USHER to 95819. Usher to 95819. And good luck. I'm rooting for you. Yeah.

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1: 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Here's a new one called Hate That I Made You Love Me. She seems to do that. 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

Well, I've got good news. I'm Will, producer Will from the Smiley Morning Show, also running the middays here on ZPL. For now, you want to go see Harry Styles in New York? Here's the word. 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And you might be having an all-expenses-paid trip to Harry Styles.

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4: Indianapolis weather. It's in the low 80s today and the sun is coming out. We're going to get some sun. And then tomorrow it's going to be the low 80s again and mostly sunny. That's good news.
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1: Woo! Yeah. And you got $350 in that secret sound jackpot.
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1: The Kid Laroi and Kalani collaborated. They have a song here. It's called Girls. Brand new. 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

That's Will, 99.5 ZPL. I'm done for the day. Crash is in here next. Prizes galore this week. We announced that R&B tour with Usher and Chris Brown. We've got Harry Styles fly away. We got Jonas Brothers tickets and all that stuff. Also on the Smiley Morning Show tomorrow, Secret Sounds were $350. What a week, guys. We started out strong. We're going to keep it strong through the week. I'll see you guys tomorrow. Love you.

tickets. We've got flyaways. We've got all the things going on this afternoon. It's 99.5 ZPL. First up, Jonas Brothers at Gainbridge Fieldhouse. I got your tickets rolling out somewhere around 3:30. So, if you want to go see the Joe Bros, stay here. She likes

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5: Low tonight around 60, cloudy skies, no rain, that's good. Up tomorrow, high around 80, mostly sunny skies. That's nice, no rain in the forecast either.
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99.5 ZPL, 4 o'clock is interesting because not only do I have a chance for you to fly to Vegas to check out Usher and Chris Brown, I have a chance for you to win tickets to the local Lucas Oil Stadium show for Chris Brown and Usher. That's going to be insane. But you could be going to one of those two. I'm just saying, stick around.

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Here we go with your chance to check out Chris Brown and Usher in Vegas. That'd be huge. Trip for two. Flight, hotel, premium seats to see Usher and Chris Brown live. I've got your chance to win right now. This is for the Fly Away to Vegas. Text the newest national keyword, beautiful, to 95819. That is the newest national keyword, beautiful. Text it now to 95819. That's your chance to go check out Usher and Chris Brown in Vegas.

0: Low tonight around 60, cloudy skies, no rain. Also, no rain tomorrow either. Mostly sunny skies, high around 80. I've got your tickets to see Chris Brown and Usher coming up in 7 minutes.
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Let's get your plan set up for Halloween night, shall we? Chris Brown, Usher, going to be at Lucas Oil Stadium on Halloween night, which is a Saturday. Massive show. Just announced today. Got you a pair of tickets right now. If you're caller 9-228-1099, you're going to check out Usher and Chris Brown at Lucas Oil Stadium. 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
1: 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But first, Zara Larsson, Lush Life.

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1: Woo! Yeah. And you got $350 in that secret sound
0: How
1: jackpot.
0: Much?
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3: Woo! A little after 8 o'clock, yeah. We have tickets to the Joe Bro.
0: Get out of here.
3: And also that R&B tour with Usher and Chris Brown. Ever heard of?

7:30, they've got your chance to win a nice little jackpot. Of course, Secret Sound. And it's definitely not somebody hitting a punching speed bag. So tomorrow, it's $350. Be here. Just when

Post Malone is officially releasing his breakthrough 2016 mixtape. It's coming out on the 26th streaming services. It's never been available, but yeah, you got a chance to check out Post Malone's mixtape from 2016 coming up.

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1: Woo! 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And you got $350 in that Secret Sound
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0: Woo!
2: A little after 8 o'clock, yeah. We have tickets to the Joe Bros.
0: Get out of here.
2: And also that R&B tour with Usher and Chris Brown. Ever heard of them?
0: Woo!
2: Tomorrow and all this week.

right, let's get down to business. Let's get busy. Got a chance for you to go check out Harry Styles. He's taking over Madison Square Garden. You probably know about this. A lot of people are a little irritated that he's not just making his rounds around the United States, but I guess when you're Harry Styles, you can kind of do whatever you want. But we can send you over to check him out. Round trip air, hotel, tickets to see Harry Styles at Madison Square Garden in New York City. OMG, here we go. 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

Well, we get Chris Brown and Usher coming to Lucas Oil Stadium on Halloween night. That's going to be a big one. We've got your tickets all this week here, 99.5 ZPL. They say

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3: If you're here, you're already in. 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